0: Radi wa yi ni kakra wa.
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0: 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A wa mia so. Na wa wo susu.
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0: And now de ba to yen so.
1: Yes, Lord.
0: Bom pa ya no pa
1: ise. Jesus name.
0: 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O de ni kakra wa boa. Papa enyi wani hintano.
1: Yes, Lord.
0: Ma wadomu nsoni so.
1: Yes, Lord.
0: Ma wadomu nsoni so.
1: Yes, Lord.
0: Aduma ya de bobra.
1: Yes, Lord.
0: Aduma ya si ya disi dai.
1: Yes, Lord.
0: Aduma ya de toka. Aduma ya de koye nim.
1: Yes, Lord.
0: Ewa adumane so maso.
1: Jesus.
0: Mane so maso.
1: Jesus.
0: Ewa Jesus Christ with him.
1: Jesus.
0: Ma wadomu en se wu mama.
1: Yes, Lord.
0: Namu wanyo nyamu diyo machida. Ewa Yesu with him.
1: Amen. Abazo, akeni pami nibia. On bit me a year 200 Ghana and San Masani out. I am saying two people they are supposed to support with 200 cities before I sign out. And some like I said, maybe amen. Any part two. You have to go, my Apostle, anytime Biara Unyame expected little from us, it means he wants to give us more.
0: More.
1: He wants to give you more. He wants to give you more. My soldier on that battlefield. Number is
0: 053-597-2966.
1: 053-597-2966. And I'm seeing five people right now. Also, five people right now. Emu mi ansa for mo juma ho. Na emu mi enu fa obi a wa she mo bo se. Obe bua no wade bi ho. Send pa five and make a massive for mo juma ho. Things are going down in their works. The movie you know, so be a show more bobby. About the ball, so many tears in Yamia. Normally, hundreds of this each as support to the work of God. Who has given me a song? Yengura September, the fifth day of that month, and one miracle has happened. It's my story. TNA, your cold breaker, you made away. 053-597-2966. Ernestina Vivian, 21 Ghana. Jonathan Oposu, 100 Ghana. Jonathan, the grace of God is available. There are four more. Sir, Ipam and Sana, there is a greater grace still are waiting for you. Could not have made it without you. Yeah. Could not have sailed through without you. 053-597-2966. 053-597-2966. 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Okay, Dorinda Hammond, I've seen you send 200 Ghana again. Wow, Nyamisao. See, God bless you. 053-597-2966. Peter Murphy, 31 Ghana. Mama, free now. 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Oye, we are no apostle. Miss my MD. Adiachi, now be we are friend. Number is 053-597-2966. 053-597-2966. 053-597-2966.

0: 29 66 66. Oh, person, let me cast a person. My number is 0249 224 9 224 9 224 9 224 9 224 9 224 9 224 9 224 9 224 9 224 9 224 9 224 9 224 9 224 9 224 9 224 9 224 9 224 9 224 9 224 9 224 9 224 9 224 9 224 9 224 9 224 9 Receive the grace of God.
1: I receive it
0: in Jesus' name. What do you mean, Yeshua? And the person may boa on our father say, Ura, Kran, Wajenka, the Kadiamik and Machi. As Ura, Yesu, Anopay,
1: Anopay,
0: Medawase,
1: my
0: dear,
1: the
0: same,
1: my dear,
0: Una, be we,
1: and I'll be we,
0: and the Jemin,
1: quite the bad Jemin,
0: for me, Bonnie, you know,
1: Chemin, Bonnie, you know,
0: Pepper, me, Bonnie, you know,
1: Pepper, I'm Bonnie,
0: you know, me, Dean,
1: you throw me,
0: won't Congoman,
1: won't Congo,
0: no, I know you're up,
1: I know you're up,
0: when you're meja,
1: when you're
0: meja, when
1: you're
0: meja, when you're meja,
1: when you're meja,
0: when you're meja, God bless you. 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
2: Convening this summit is both timely and necessary. Africa continues to face persistent and evolving conflict despite the comprehensive mechanisms established under our continental peace and security architecture. Our task therefore is to ensure that these mechanisms are effectively implemented, better coordinated, and adequately resourced. Ghana attaches particular importance to sustainable, predictable, and African-owned financing of our peace and security agenda. Early warning must translate into early action, and early action requires resources that are available in a timely and predictable manner. We welcome the progress made in operationalizing the African Union Peace Fund and support its continued capitalization towards the $1 billion United States dollar target. We also encourage accelerated
0: ONU FM 95.1
2: mobilization strategy, including the effective application of the 0.2% import levy, while strengthening the mobilization of resources from African financial institutions, the private sector, and other African sources.
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3: President John Mahama has said at some point that the National Theatre will be renovated. And true to his word, the Chinese minister came to look at the theatre and then to discuss with us some of the things that has to be done at the theatre to make it a place where people will feel good when they come to watch a play, where artists will feel that their art is being respected when they come to do their shows here.
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3: At the moment as we sit, we know that they are waiting on a letter from the Ministry of Finance to enable their people who are going to do the feasibility to come to Ghana, and we were assured by the representatives of the Ministry of Finance and of Foreign Affairs that this will not be long in coming.
1: We and in Shayam Penufo one more share national theater so one more and central funshi mua or de a triga atre China a bain nem sifua u two one more FI say one and fi any cruce we see MF na ye 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96.1 FM and I feel so old Mango Ase Information Center Kiapem Nov Puyamantemo Kasebui and I'm so oko Facebook Neson Soa na one like page I shared wa yen children so at the aba oho a prefer temuono na 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
4: ye musa no se 13th January 13th mia me ko site e ko ye video
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5: 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Now, as I was saying, let me say, Sunday, you know, yet he said, Nanan Kobia or what time or so. Aqua could you gallam say, and then in social media. Ah, no Caribbean is our seminar.
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1: Samuel Fempom, one on an Oko Tanosua, where ye a Melbum don't fret for a titrani, a Tanos Melbuno, one on a yom titrania, where they and some a day a tuja atrese, and some wa ye day a tonana and copia hene, a swano, a rudradan some yaches and a cribia inimoa, one also a day and some wetesa, a day a betu idra. Now, Emmy Piermo, our Piermantemo, a mensing crache, your walk who are from Prince North, Kate Mawusi Babanau, Ede Atuja, one regional minister, Reta Kusia J, Aute, Ana, one more, Aki and Tuma, Apamano, Efe Aboa, said the Ben Puntio, Betime Akoso, Awoko, Afram Prince North, and Potemho Aboa, Amabibia Time Ako and Kine. Na Aproba, one a corner, now tree, a wee yenum, Yeti Bia, one more echo, Aprobo, sir, one more echo, Shabo, Nemom, Quaproba, na Sabin, yes, once na enye be a crab, Puno, a papani, and some more, now square. One more adding your ma, one more aye, and one the rubo, and now one day etchre, one more to me ayo, and now one more adden a deer, a day etchre or man for now a few.

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0: All right, remember, Mpombo Kwadia.
1: Oh, device selection is behind your
0: power. 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

0: 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And they are the junior high school student, Fina Omobeko Senior High School. But ministry is more postponed the Akufi at Friday. Genzi Machi.
1: Openi Abi Akubi.
0: Yes, sir.
1: Nebibia boko ade.
0: Abi wo ye na won so ho te sai.
1: Mimpom ye.
0: BBIFI.
1: Nyamia na FM di akase Yohani be takabi e di aso so na.
0: Okay. Weekend ne ko sai.
1: O weekend ne mu ye. Se. Finally na August why na din se.
2: I'm going to go to the house. Bosumi we dey me amentias August na na me say fourth or home kaka.
0: I see.
2: Say last 5 weeks ago. Mm. 5 weeks ago no.
0: Near were August mo.
2: Aye.
0: And still now you August.
2: 5 weeks ago near 3rd August. 5 weeks later 31st August. They say we do one month here. Bosumi been. Oh, you try. And why you sound like I just 4 weeks make 1 month.
0: And now we will plan that you come say man I come to my day.
2: Now on course saying, but some men watch us.
0: I see.
2: In the August, you better say maybe all the do ni. I be just come na. So anyway, so come the last Sunday of the month.
0: Oh, of course.
2: In the so any baby now Thanksgiving. So anyway, you know say here you have so. According to say, Assemblies of God, say, and you're not a
3: YouTube,
2: and you're not the climax. Into the whole year, I'm a mighty mission, and 2 months come across, sorry, a ring with Assemblies of God. Oh, and you're such a white in the camera. And you know, and your idea was an eventful, now, say, and you're the quite sorry, because you're a brand to be a dear friend, Emmanuel Smith. After 2009, I almost started the 054.
0: 054.
2: And later, I'm the
3: 055.1.
2: Bam.
0: And the 053.
2: Into who be on the number 055 0054. But I okay. Say, or turn the sim after 2010. Now you turn 2010 our sim card.
0: I see.
2: Hello, new youth.
0: No, but so just so Gen Z, Anna.
2: Aye. Yeah. Youth week. Yeah, now youth what baby. Nah, bobo na mama mi house 0244 you.
0: Yeah,
2: dear sir. We on a mission. One kind ho a e be you afim.
0: E me fa ho me ka.
2: Ah, e be you afim. Say na say ameyi eyi nso afim o. Mi yi ni fim o Twitter no so.
0: Why?
2: Eh, Ralph.
0: Ralph there here.
2: Oh, Ralphie.
0: Ralph here near Ralph here.
2: Ah, yeah, democracy app. Me yi nafim.
0: Oh, sir.
2: O say Ralph chem 40 o je say.
0: Ah, no so o ye Gen Z.
2: Ah, say eh ye youth demonstration no jina mbi.
0: Ah, o ba so ye youth na.
2: Onye youth we chem 40.
0: Ralph chem 40.
2: We chem kra je say. We chem. So, omudi boni ani a dey say o mzi youth ye omo abei dia.
0: Eh, omo basa
2: ni ano. So on kan ho.
0: Nti wo yi nafim
2: ara. Oh, me yi nafim, last week.
0: Ti say o wo hefa.
2: Eh.
0: Is it
2: easy? No, okay for me. Sir,
0: 44.
2: Okay for me. Manya wa danka, ombi di money dia share, sir.
0: I see. 95.1. But my entire community of freedom, man. Yenchia yamba, nano pay, Joe Lumano. I don't pay, Mohote say.
2: Na
0: community ni muye.
1: Oh, community in there, say weekend we need attend a session and cut out one or two binum.
0: Okay.
1: It's not part of your country. We saw by and we are yeah, senka.
0: No place. By baby, someone says
1: the community na yensa can say in the dam you send cut a bien yosa, but bending. Never an iron. Intino, yentia community no. Na a branch about could be our no, why not? You say, or perso can community, now so ye are monitoring Subaha.
0: Okay.
1: Say, ni Subain in the ye be no ya na yet never Ismail.
0: Ismail.
1: Ya Ismail, ya, o tear pay.
0: Okay.
1: I why not just open so can community on and me and channel no pay. So no need ebrio. Ebri na no aye kan. I say yeah church no say when you scan hand down we come into what in ebri. me and channel no pay na.
0: I don't pay oti yo.
1: Oti yo. Oti e pa on the no pay be out 30 year. Nti me and tia no.
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1: Nti aye ma no. Ye ma no so no. Nti am say last week, remember, we said OSP had a list of persons under investigation.
0: Yes.
1: We have in charge of Vice PD income.
0: Vice PD income. Persons of interest, you know.
1: Vice PD income.
0: Okay.
1: And you know, I have been in the Nah, yeah, say OSP said, no, MOP girls in here. I'm one and more, my name is the Yes, sir, on to the board. Nah, you were interested in no, MOP girls in here. Ah, you need to come back. It's, you know, on to the boomer.
0: But your 10 minutes gone past 7.

0: my entire godfather no pay Jay-Z.
1: Aye.
0: Na yemba na che na mihu na che
1: kaka. Say this weekend ina ano.
0: Na oni na.
1: This weekend they are in cancer. I want say weekend we na.
0: So we conclude here.
1: My emre kaka.
0: And yemba na no he when himself over here.
1: My emre kaka into no. Weekend we na na. Maybe 1 or 2 into weekend with the mountain. Cabernet, you have a cockosano. And then I have a cockwood for that. You ever said, I say, you see any say, no. Send I know your choir.
2: 95.4.
1: My watch it into me and me. It's an idea. And then the end just to my partner, right? It's a good for that. So, you ever.
0: But Jay-Z, who him say power at the power? What is TB there?
1: Power.
0: Aye.
1: They are wearing electricity power and I say.
0: Any electricity power.
1: Power
0: and
1: for Tony.
0: Who they are going to cover?
1: And I say power for Tony. And I say power of the
0: electricity power. The who they are going to be cool. Be cool to see.
1: Aye, yeah.
0: Make up power. To me.
1: Let's say to me.
0: A crew nipa. Nipa to me the year near my power.
1: Aye, well, yeah.
0: Edepa, who are we?
1: Oh, and yeah, say, who school grana, your father preference, Kakakrana,
0: Krana, and who benefits near
1: the other back where the pies, yeah, it's Jenna Kajo, say, Kwame writes names of talkative for me. There's a Unka
0: home, where you were free.
1: There's a Unka home. There's a Omoa where Minium, you know, who did you miss your face?
0: Because I was senior high school, he said I'm the assistant head boy. Now, open your back one and then the word dormitory. None of you call him,
1: sir.
0: Aye.
1: Oh, okay.
0: I don't know what school. No,
1: he's senior man.
0: No, he's senior man. Your friend is senior man, Buntaya.
1: Okay.
0: Now, okay, I know I just with me at Talawa. We deny ourselves.
1: Edia Sam Cray, we know. Neither when me and your school know you.
0: Was it?
1: Yeah, I see your mom.
0: Ever move you. Na, you are dometria.
2: 95.1.
0: Is there a brand new Missy C. A bully, sir? Aye. When you were doing any other than Sabbath between Woody.
1: When you are not doing
0: any idea. Na, what they are questioning the troubles, so no, I'm not any idea. Say, boy, is easy. I won't idea na wo ye. Idea njira ni e odometry. Idea ba, boys. Na do e ba, eh? No abedi. E do wo di eswa. 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
1: obeye so. Now do wo di holding.
0: Exactly. 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
1: No a ni dia.
0: Obeba no a ni timi. No te hone a dia. E ti wo ina da kro boys ya ko die ni no mo di e dia ni aba odometry. Senior man so obedi. Boys is so mo man indi. Oh, senior man says, still nah, you know, and the dear. Scooby, we have a dear crab, baby. Yes, there be you, won't I? Dear, oh, yeah, what dormitory, honey dear. As I won't watch to see, I just hear.
2: Oh, near FM, 95.1.
0: Yeah, my woundy. As near my won't I say, yeah, see, I'm an Indian, and so then you'll be any. Hey! Saturday, we had your love, pa, Jay-Z.
1: Ah.
0: Na, yeah, cause I grow, na, won't I, a cabrian, yego.
1: Kwa kengu.
0: Aye.
1: A senior man Buntaya.
0: Oh, Buntaya kedu ya niyegu machese. 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The whole afternoon no.
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0: Onu benya problem pa.
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0: 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Ai, u be pie free gate me ahia de.
1: Sa.
0: 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I'm so chairman. 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Monday no pase ya. 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I'm beginning on, I'm chaining, so to me, oh.
1: Ah, okay, nice old chaining, which chaining will be chaining,
0: will be a crabby. Say, Satan Medica Tihuama, Assistant Headmaster Academics. Say, oh, see now, Quano, what day, yeah, what dormitory near there. ntie ne dia o se man punishment kakra
1: na so change bi kakra na e na no e junior boy na se o you meet
0: oh me meet pa
1: meet.
0: Ah the same class
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0: to me dia god
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1: na yeah no no sense 95.1 na o ko e bi bi sa especially omo anom anyini kakra na sanko fo no ei on fancy pim so ko ei oko pta oko pta o Cape Coast LA the first bomb class 2
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0: no no be se se bi ama pon ko na be so ani ade Is he? I know what Jim Ruta.
1: Unquan are the two touchers and a power.
0: Is it? A honor was a two year defy. And yeah, easy, so.
1: Sure.
0: And I'm Miss Mitrimo Dick.
1: Who's assassin him for so more loyalist, too?
0: Pa.
1: Assassin him for no more loyalist that would no sack and senior man.
0: Nah, I dear you to me, and you say headmaster and Casa Oho. Assistant headmaster, so ho. House master so ho be na kasa wonye adwuma yi. Eh? 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Enti ye call lunch ba bia na senior man na se.
1: Wa jiji
0: 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Ai. Oh,
3: the one na o ye mafia guy.
0: O se.
3: I say one now ye mafia guy.
0: Eh, me so woni man kasa bi ma kosi se over 10 years after.
1: Na usia no biom after school there.
0: After school dem inicia the biom.
1: Usia ni biom.
0: But o ma no afre me ba.
1: Ah no e chao.
0: Eh senior man na pia ko be me hwede o hote.
1: Ah.
0: O ho pay ya be jene bag pa.
1: Oh okay.
0: Na o chiri me bi kakra wetiwa. No ho sampa. 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Na free ho no no be ye madam fo pa.
1: Ah,
0: so Yeso Kings bia obefre.
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1: Yeah,
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0: Na said the encrofo si di to me wo krom pa no. Ano de pa.
1: Oh yeah, and there.
0: Ai, ano de pa. To me there.
1: Na ya de ho hia won.
0: Eh, wo ho America team no.
1: Omo team dia.
0: 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Kumasi ko America.
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0: 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Opem so team ni wo ho. 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
1: 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Yeah, he said, yeah, who's winning election, Yanka? Organizer and getting the Kubi.
0: Oh, Koka Beka, yeah, who's an OP?
1: Oh, I didn't.
0: Now, eh, yeah, Wahana, weekend, the SIGA, right? State Interest and Governance Authority.
1: Hmm.
0: One more edit report, Abba. For the year ending 2025. Na omo assess the financial capabilities of state-owned enterprises.
2: Onyefe.
0: Omo we no mo de joint ventures in nyinan so e de aka ho. Ana omo chire mu se se sey de. For the year under review no some state-owned enterprises efrasia omo e make profit. Yezi uti.
1: Mm.
0: And
1: omo afia so mo make profit
0: omo make profit
1: omo loss no so tete.
0: Wasi omo say loss na nka first omo make report bi ya ba say yeah. Aha. Nanka losses no eye more. Omreki even kra no waka say e bia emfa so kakra bi betimi aye den every mo aba.
1: Okay.
0: But we need there it's more say omo

0: nanka ye pese ye hu se as mentioned no wo mo ankasa ne posti ye e wo mo handle sa hodo so right
1: eh sa
0: ai
1: o mo posti
0: oh
1: okay
0: na so mo ande bo gada for man ye
1: okay
0: na ye pese ye hu the state institutions are turning over in terms of wo mo operations ne wo mo adwuma wo mo eye
2: FM 95.1
0: but ye ba ye no sections ni nyina wa ha but 2025 there na say wo mo nyam publish ye on their website enti ye be free sigafo ye be sure mo anope jezi wo mo fa report no ento ho info
1: na sigafo no wo mo report no say e also there's a law that still said they must publish it anambwa.
0: I'm sure. And t
1: if that's a chepa na
0: I don't pay your boy tree, but in yam beto website in the show. And t say it will be WhatsApp so na unya m publish ya. Pacho omu mom publish.
1: We mean so WhatsApp so.
0: Na yenti me inya access to the report. Because Oshaha no more. 2024 dear no ewa ha.
1: 2024 dear ho.
0: Yes, omu publish yeah, no on okay, the 16th.
1: I'm not seeing 2024 there. So the most recent annual report I mean who are no 2023.
0: So 2023 there and after 2024 the so ever the 2024 version was published on the 16th of March 2026. But me question here sir DNT agencies 2024 report, and so you're publishing on the 16th of March 2026. And I don't know ever ha, but for that of 2025, no, omo enyam fanto huansa. And omo fanto na yintimi enche. The report in the head, they know a state ownership report, right?
2: And
0: they give you a breakdown of all the state agencies. And you talk of the Energy Commission, talk of the Energy Debt Recovery Levy, and then near market can come in, right? All the state institutions, you talk of the joint ventures, and then other corporations are buying some level of interest near there, right? And but even if, sir, yeah, the 2024 the end. What 2024 the
1: end? Okay, me hu omo state ownership report no. Me hu sir, and on the oma publish 2024 the end.
0: Yes.
1: But then omo annual reports no. And on the last annual report annual report on publish year 2023 Sega annual report. But then state ownership reports in there. Yes, me hu sir. Oma policy 2024 there. I think they published from 2018 Adeba.
0: Okay. And 2024 the state ownership no and America was them. So indeed Professor Michael Pesa White Mfunyi had that report no and him, right? Now he talks about the fact entities nyina no financial statement which were audited and signed off by the governing boards. Oma categorizing nyina enti from the financial year, no auditor, one more year, from all the agencies, governing boards, and the position of a year, the institutions, no, and the state ownership report, no, a capture. Now, I feel one more edit to that. Now, okay, a year, the introductory part, no, summary, no, under the CEO's comments, no, or say a total of 53 audited financial statements were used, representing 34.87% of the total. Audit draft financial statement accounted for 20, representing 13.16%, while management account constituted 79, representing 51.97%. Adding the audit draft financial statement to the audited account, it was observed that 73 financial statements used in this report has undergone the external audit process. This therefore represents a marginal improvement on the previous edition, which had

0: 62 audited financial statements at the time of publication. The authority's strict compliance to deliver the 2024 state ownership report within the 8 months into the ensuing year also left limited room beyond the statutory deadline of April 30, 2025, stipulated in the Public Financial Management Act 2016. Now, you bet me afano one after the other, Gen Z. The institutions are almost yet captured. I say the 2024 state ownership report is organized into 8 chapters, one chapter more than the 7 chapters delivered in the previous year. The report introduces an entity spotlight. An entity spotlight, which highlights specified entities. Now I'm talking of state enterprises, right? Mm. That have consistently demonstrated strong performance over the years. This performance is underpinned by fiscal discipline, profitability, right? And dividend payment in the case of state-owned enterprises, as well as improved efficiency in service delivery, adherence to regulatory standards, sustainable financial performance, and non-tax revenue contribution in the case of other state entities. Also, the demographics now, and the perimeters now, so they talk about fiscal discipline. Fiscal discipline will talk about, okay, we're a state agency, right? Sika hina eba o coffers mo. How many of it? And a plan program. Ya capture in the budget, no? And I say, contrary to what is planned in the budget, and the Yamau appropriation, and then they also talk about profitability of the agency itself, and how our agency, no, in making sure, say, indeed, for the ensuing year, no, and in the past year, no, under review, no, where Juma, you know, at least you have some level of a year. Profit margins are gaining, and not to the effect, say, running at losses as usual. Say, you name that. No. Again, some of the entities are one more estimated dividend. And if the entities had a shareholding capacity, more declare profits after more taxes, more deductions, then more declare we are, you decide, say, more betria. Dividends and now first work a crack can move to be the amount of shareholders. Nini nano eka the perimeters are one more edit a measure. So these are very key, right? And then again, almost share the asset holdings of the state owned enterprises. And the state owned enterprise nan kasana is sihono in question. No, the Juma war yeno, Nika wode, Edo, something in the Japadier. And the Japadia Edos see Nika Wade Ninjinano will show, sir, indeed, agency na company na corporation no institutional rather no ye bet me a case. It is on track in making sure, sir, obeti me a make some level of a year profit. Ede ama abain any other stakeholders or other parties who are involved. Also, the first chapter introduces the report, followed by chapter 2. Which provides the key development in the state in the special enterprises sector, highlighting the key performance enhancement, policy development and reforms, as well as investment and divestment activities. And to Jay-Z, these are some of the key summaries reports, no, a capture, right? Now, or say summary of special enterprises performances, right? Also, the state-owned enterprises sector has shown steady gains for 3 fiscal years in operation efficiency, culminating in profits before interest and tax to the tune of 1.5 million Ghana cedis in the financial year 2024. From a recovery of 376.993 million in the previous year, which is 2022, so over 9 million. And who said clearly, no, in 2024, no, enema astati e improve. I said this reversal highlights a successful recovery trajectory underpinned by strategic interventions that significantly improved efficiency over the past 3 fiscal years. And over 2022-2023, almost every year be a report, you know, Ebeban, the state-owned enterprises, you know, were running at losses. Fachemi, they were running at losses. Now, beginning from 2024, they are turning around and making sure, say, on a position of losses, you know, Dani Kakra. And it is due to the fact, say, there are some strategic investment decisions that some of the agencies and our corporations, you know, yet me are taking and our things to investment to be a et me aiden, et me a cook. And I will not be surprised, sir, hotels na nanke yesi ye tono. Yesi wo ka isa hotels, no?
1: The Senate hotels, no?
0: Yes. I hold my interest to open. So I report we will capture some of the things, any of my position, right, in terms of their finances. And this is just 2024. Now the current one, no, is supposed to be 2025. And yesterday, ni musa, omo ankasa edi betuho na afi yeti mi edi hu enkomo. But if you look at the 2024 highlight, no, amount they encounter in the previous 3 years, no. Ninyina ano tells you clearly, baby, ababe druse say. Now, finance minister and so considerations ni adie nyina ano ewum, right? And then how they are supposed to do this by ensuring, say, omo e comply with the Public Financial Management Act. So that at every point in time, no, you bet me a track it, the state-owned enterprises, and to know their performances, omo so e putia. But for an agency like ECGD, oh, here made him.
1: Numbers, let me who will be on command. No, be see a call.
0: ECGD on no 10 BBI around.
1: Sir,
0: aye, ECGD.
1: But as a me who, you know, no more day, over the weekend. No, no, I think say, a lot of the institutions now, there was at work. No, so no, I think a lot of them now will be on 10 BBI around.
2: 5.1.
1: What they had done was loss reduced or loss increased in T6. Institutions, according to say, I don't believe that had reduced their losses as compared to 2024. Next, I will share a car or board 2024. Now, to compare a car or board 2025, and that's a 2025 car, no, it will form 10 2024. There, no, and I will share, and then there are also some on so a car increase here. There are about 4 of them, I think there were 4 or 5. I don't know. We share a car board 2024. Any a car board 2025 now. 2025 a canon a increase in 2024. And so, I mean, but I don't believe that there is a particular artwork because I've not seen the official website of SEGA or my publisher. A particular in it, you know. I don't believe that. But Mr. Speaker, I have a problem.
0: Problem
1: on the way.
2: 95.1.
1: I say a number of state institutions have conflicting rules and responsibilities. A number of them. Mr. Speaker, Sega Jumei, any Biana Auditor General,
0: say Auditor General, no, I share the, anyway, the financial statement, the books, and all of that, right? From the agencies, and to see how we utilize our resources. Right, and see, no, ye we are was a metema parliamentar where we in a juma and it ends there. And see, se oboka and the akika kahoning nan, yes, it is for him to look at the
1: and books. Then I think the auditor general so cry the was independent
0: exactly,
1: but se gana no any independent too.
0: Debbie
2: FM 95.1
1: and see, any juman and ye be an auditor general, and I think, sir. Something in that regard, and so no, controlling accountant general's department also does something similar. It's almost a release your annual financial report for all state, for all state owned agencies now at the end of the year. Now, near last week, now make us say for 2025, the end, might be seen. No,
0: okay,
1: our quarterly reports on so crime man. Yeah, I think it also plays a similar role.
0: The same role,
1: insisting as I'm confused. So, if I want information on Because I know for a fact, the Auditor General does the general report, mm-hmm. or yes, specialized report for state-owned agencies.
0: Yeah.
1: So if I want credible information on the performance of state-owned agencies, who do I go to? Me call Auditor General and ask me call Segao.
0: That'd be very important.
1: As a, yes, as a number of the state-owned agencies, no more or my mandate, you know, a conflict. If you said the same PFM Act, you know. And one are controlling the Accountant General's Department, and so they are,
0: mm-hmm.
1: and that's the same actor I mandate to also on public on report now. There, no, that's the Public Financial Management Act.
0: Yes,
1: in terms of me, there's a lot of but then
0: overlapping
1: right?
0: rules
1: by the agencies. Yeah, but it looks like SEGA no on no one act. Or no one act and Casa. There's a SEGA Act 2019, Act 990.
0: Okay.
1: Inti, I think SEGA was established on based on that act. But my problem the fact say the Auditor General's Department already has a rule established
0: by the Constitution.
1: By the Constitution, the 1992 Constitution, Article 187. Inti, as a rules no mandates no overlap. Also considering the fact the Auditor General's Department is the only independent one. SEGA onye independent.
0: Dabi.
1: Onye independent. Yinsu onye independent. Meifui. Controller and Accountant General's Department. Say also onye independent. Say also under the Ministry of Finance and
0: Finance, yes.
1: Also onye independent. And in fact, you see who state-owned agencies are almost boka any of my financial books now. There and can you more? It should come from either controlling accountant general's department and as a auditor general. And to SEGA no mean so SEGA no, I think it was formed on Ananado, right?
0: Yes.
1: It was formed on Ananado. By mean who a Juma or more year potting, to be very fair.
0: But don't read the act now, it should give you their mandate, right?
1: May check it or more. Omo mandate in our so SEGA omo mandate in it say oversees, guides, and manages the state-owned interests in specific entities, that mm-hmm. is state-owned enterprises, joint venture companies, and other state entities to ensure that they are profitable and efficient.
0: Okay. So what it means is that they are supposed to ensure, say, offer every public corporation. A buying interest BI won't be no, right? Mm. They must ensure say omobe follow the app in making sure say whether or not say management you know echo the way say echo, right? And it's more or less like
1: so it's like a day to day thing.
0: Not necessarily because corporations nankasa womo management, right? But it's more or less like a supervising role. They be as a yeah monitor what she say. You are on track.
1: Okay. Uh-huh. If we say check if on my functions, no, I have functions of SEGA. I almost say it operates continuously as a management and monitoring partner,
0: mm-hmm.
1: setting performance contracts, evaluating operational targets, and advising on corporate governance. And I just say, I'm going to set a target, ma, the state owned enterprises now, there, no.
0: Exactly.
1: Normal monitor my performances, and now, there. While the Auditor General, and they are no focus on financial performance strictly.
0: Exactly. Or the two books, you know, how you are utilizing your resources, right? Set your budget. After budget, you know, your appropriation. And allocations, you know, ABBA, right? And Sikano, EBA, how do you utilize it? Again, internally, Osika Urizi as a public entity, you know, internally, right? A coin bench on our first one, we utilize it. They make an audit, I say. And all those things, you know, are captured by the Auditor General.
1: Let's just say the SEGA, no, based on where, you know, I suspect, let's say SEGA should even have information on attendance records. So.
0: Attendance records,
1: yes.
0: As to the omo ekwe jumani omo ekwe.
1: State owned enterprise, cause reports in there. Say omo my financial one and kwandi anu di ebiti me anya Auditor General. Say we na air boka we na emoka no. Anu di aso Auditor General my is Auditor and the danambwa.
0: Auditor General, all the tibos. Yes.
1: Aha, into Auditor and ebiti me anya. We can deduce that from Auditor General and Report. And you can come why bit me anya. Now so no based on the fact that Omo role no goes beyond and then also focuses on performance tracking, monitoring
0: management.
1: And evaluation management, setting operational targets. And they also come to my home say CEOs no one attack or juma, one end tank or juma. And it's animal. No. And I'm a boy. And you know, I mean, those are some of the elements I you better expect to say on my report to no better capture my instead of the normal financial performance. Because financial performance there, controlling accountant general and the mind. And you know, on my something new, BBIF for attendance records of various CEOs of all the state owned enterprises. I want to win the Maya near whom. State owned enterprise, no one and the CEO in town called you, DBO, aha, near who's animating in a near to me. I track in the cause our information, the ain't mean yen fee or detergent and your accountant general. Aha, but I'm on my performance related issues. Now you won't say a state owned enterprise way, it be unfunny, sir. Why for CEO or starting a few in your mind KPI say ni say ni say ni say target say ni say ni any other man?
0: Yeah,
1: omiti mo three your man targets five omiti three out of the five.
0: And all those ones no must come into the public.
1: And no more also omomi yehu. And yeah, you want a book and one ne one book. I know there uko kanka omunu benyanto kwa intino. I can all the target now be mine. And, you know, they should focus on some of these things. It'll be a unique idea media ma omo put it together on my report. No? They should focus on those things and give us those information. See you phone.

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1: Ukware usan use yellow ford ye bi. 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
0: Your friend na. 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
1: Na drop.
0: Ono so.
1: You see the time me frew go say the number is incorrect. Me say eh.
0: Ai. Ono so wa freda.
1: Everywhere you go.
0: Baby,
1: one friend. One friend. One friend. One friend. One friend. Back. Oh, yeah. No, I bet text. So, Nana, what's up? I say, hey, sir. Who be saying what's up? Me, what's up?
0: Sir, the other day, a war back, you know.
1: On one day, once in a buy, I'm boy.
0: Okay. Then the bro back, and then so. On the other day, more than buy.
1: Sir.
0: Aye. And you will bear up.
1: Aye.
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1: 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Na wasenu message. 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Ade mifu un keyboard ni nso on. That means which means senu message. 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
0: Obey,
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0: you'll be done. You're crying, you'll be done.
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0: make a wash.
2: 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Scooby, the madans, and that's what's up. 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Or some Emmetrinsim. Then I'll switch.
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2: Na me wo he ya.
1: Obi o ye.
2: Enye me kraze.
1: Obi o ye communication expert.
0: O ko Jacobu.
1: Obi o ye communication expert. Communication expert kesi e pa, unim zo ze in the absence of information people speculate. and I would jam formation need to jam in fin fin.
0: One
1: everywhere you go in your edge, man.
0: One cries, I will go jam.
2: You're
0: going to go. I don't know if you company, so I will buy a will
1: be a hooning in a.
0: Until the oh yeah, young queen.
2: That's a big one, many age.
1: Or Byron, so no, many age. Or Byron, so no, one of my so come on. Major said, Obey him. Yeah, now we fear now war. A re home. Oko by a horse, let's say. Oh, I thought I had not. Oh, we are saying, Kuala. Mr. Speaker, young Kuala.
0: If you are the chairman, Mammy, wait for money. A year, you said, community man, the back of friends, so you met us and you met to our journey. And yes, you, Kuya, ye, Kuya, dear.
1: You ain't mean quite
0: a man, you know, call a bra in your banning. 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
2: E se kan be koko, e se no o ba be fe koko pod no. 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
0: Eh cheti for the enko fa course no why na.
2: Mi chobia, mi chobia.
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0: All right, me da se. 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
2: fa course. Yeah, fa course. Kaka tie for mon frère why? Mon frère.
0: Hello, good morning.
3: Mr. Speaker.
0: Yes sir. Collins, I just say.
3: Yakopandom.
0: O manager na fe no aba, why?
3: Mo se o ye campaign mama yo, se maka kire wa bo amani se. E form ye mama. Me can na down, me twa me num. 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Me fit ni let we hand down. Yakopandom ti because Monsieur Petita Krim, and I'm ye, my brother. Yammy Semse, or Yammy campaign manager, mean good in the massing da. Ah! Trouble constituency branch executive, any the pair woman who I'm person Michelle Nunyam as deputy communication officer. Manuncia, my brother Papa B. Minia, share Naminchia, I will also. Obejini. Speaker. My transia shape at the cremona, she no more cross over my muha. Mehudi say, MPP communicators in the callersa. Eba will show you see. Me be some on beba. Say, Juma Bena no more ya. Omu be no more program. How many ADC buy? Yaji from in Simon Way did
4: 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On your FM, 95.
3: And ye let me catch them and say, Ghana, ye do one. Yeah, those who say NDC in MPP, yeah, you over 32 million. Some people say, oh, my God, they say, and then, in one day, you turn around and try. So, you turn around, you die, and you East Ligua, you bet, you know, you assume you, you be in few. When you turn around, you die, you know, you call out, and you be in Biato. And my money, you know, you know, so, pumping, and then, you pay now, you turn around, you die, you know, you talk. It's not going to fall away, say, miss. And can you near war a baby? Na gun a full, including speaker. Any Miami campaign manager, Mampana, baby of the Sibia, and a gun a deer, gun a deer, woofu. A net omso mu pesa mamu no amamu na ye to a ye kama no mumu omu pe no mu pe that the bill ye womu the good people of this country say never again MPP in the history of Ghana yakopo shira
0: speaker Collins made I say mamin for 0556692445 0556692445 hello good morning
5: hello speaker
0: yes good morning. Sir. Edi na eje sey.
5: Speaker nyame adom won anso e.
0: Erade adom sa won boko de.
5: Nyame adom speaker.
0: My intia
5: boko ene man Monday morning ya. Yeah. Ave da blanse ya mana pa ba pa. Ya, speaker. Ano pa we de.
0: Mm.
5: E pese o ma min te te muka kre bi speaker. Speaker sa menye wo isi. Na o de mi ko kota. Ade na ese wa o ye applicant mo.
0: Una esa odi same one brand. Ah, issue now here the
5: Debi, me no nya issue now dey make court. O si unia.
0: Mhm.
5: Aden na same brand rich, ana.
0: Yes.
5: Aha, aden no mo dey now applicant, me say fabremi. Fabremi am me na wetin me no.
0: Enye applicant na dey bow and a plaintiff ni na dey bow. Believe adjuma ni say obe serve with the suit.
5: Oh, I see.
0: Yes, and T baby I will be a no base
5: maybe we
0: be said yeah bra in ya family so yeah the old court ye file a suit against you what file with the court registry and T believe a jumani say baby I will be a no obehwe no wa serve oni mu fie wa address wo bi bia na wetimi ahwehwe na wa serve right if okay. 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
5: I see.
0: And Tiafe, what you say?
5: What you say, speaker?
0: Okay.
5: Because now, if we did, maybe I na a black minister on our TV we didn't see. I say no. What you say? Now I'm in a kaka. Uh-huh. Speaker, I'm a power. Yamiyadum ibiaboko. Yamiyadum in Sanwem Adweji constituency. Or he know in some way no. Yamia dum well to me to see. Well to me so we not issue kakra MC honorable senior any MP. I don't know them pretty in them kakra. But Yamia dum or he let me any more a dialogue ma to say the answer as soon diabom in them.
0: Okay.
5: But that's the Yamia so speaker Yamin so not
0: oh, Eddie Fachebe. Mamin fa fofro ewa humbani so 0556692445. 0556692445. Hello, good morning.
6: Good morning. Namba jo ti se.
0: Kedi ampoda ro mamin ho ye down so e.
6: Mamin adu boko wa danfu jo ni.
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6: 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Ba ye den ami hu.
0: O e de ya bi hu mi na dey. Mamin ti o.
6: We dey mi se o judge for ya e di omo ko high court mi pa cho omo ti mi avert omo ana
0: supreme court ana high court
6: supreme court
0: ai ya avert omo
6: ba se minority no sorry
0: ai omo boycott e but omo boycott e no nche se vert ni nkoso
6: ntine se omo di mu ai tina bi a court se bu mbe mu se e bi a minority sorry en ti no no bi ba be twa mo so da re ana
0: ya avert omo wi Parliament Joe Mutuma and one.
6: Me that's it. William Pacho. Last now call a be Camus said that he be a barricade that he did yet of quine. Master, I didn't hear serious. Still at the hall. You want penny phones who are Hanuman highways or Muno would take it control or Sawin. Would you move fixing the back? I'm going to Master, I'm one man. I do not want to shame you knock or four without a pie. O type I want when you use speed, you better than what to form. The gun and penny for your stream, Mamma Manning Yansan, Muni, I didn't free operate.
0: Okay. 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Hello, good morning.
7: Hello.
0: Hello.
7: Good morning, sir. Steve.
0: Yes, sir. Good morning. Would you need baby alcasa free?
7: But yes, for me, I give me kasa free akra.
0: Mame intiye we.
7: But me want some yinu an nami en sa. Me set issue ye galancy issue. 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
0: Menso beda se ofo from 0556692445. 0556692445. Na yemfa o course. Hello, good morning.
8: Honorable speaker.
0: Yeah, who's that to say?
8: Oh, Yamiado, and Rana, me were Amade Kwanati, Kukua A, Kukua B, na me di fa cransign me in pain for the better of party no one free PNDC terminal, me no one could shy, when it is papa, or the house and no. They were we your politics, you know, national affair, Okonamita. But not near more bonnie say, Mutuna medical rounds in Mutuna Echo. To make us say, and his company football cast DWC2O. So, what if one year? And so, we are never seen winning now. So, for so much, and Cassina Crabble in a hand in a an okay was a Yahoo, aka the group, the DWC, Yamita, so what I was so anytime out here. And Mr. Speaker. One, best way, John Daman Mama, President Bakope, only na politics need be when you're very careful. Eba, in someone, someone wanting to be in your understanding.
4: Only 95.1.
8: Any investigation. Now, what we are minister, be we are MP, who counsels you, only I am for being your Kasakasa. I was as soon we do yame. Pick up him when we. The boat, you won't take me. Foku. I'm a Kamichel. I'm telling you, that was a lot. They can't crack. You mean the cause of the answer? We are minutes. We are minutes. Thank you, my dear father, mama. Number two. Speaking. Yes, father, mama. They will say, on an uncle, so it's a rich lady. How can only MC in DC's going to be Enkasa? We need to be very careful. And the mouth to move up to animal best is never to Rama. Yamemu, then you must have one mouth in Panama yet. It doesn't matter everything you. This is my death. I'm a part of the Babamu. Mucho in a monsoon. No pop grass, sir. You know, almost grass is dead.
0: Yeah, was that? That's a swatch me. Online, no more, and your cry. So unfortunate. My main fafo for a war at home. So it is only 8 o'clock. Yeah, the agudia moon semino at the bebro. Surely. Hello, good morning.
9: Good morning, Mr. Speaker.
0: Yes, sir.
9: And I pray Oswas will be encountered with me for our studio.
0: Christ has been doing council.
9: Mr. Speaker, your family, Nana Amwakwa, make a taxi S boy, a war against one constituency.
0: Nana, I mean, too.
9: Mabu Abaso. Senia Oya won central Edumano. I will reduce baby. I was shouting out the baby and let me do it. Let me follow up. You won't say, oh, sorry. Messro. The Ghana and St. Joe Funina, Beg Masson, or my way with my yard. The second commando, your second papa swap, your queen. I'm
4: going to think about my own
9: union. That may be Kawasa force because I was the order of my Ghana. Send a center for the same way with Juma. Second, a Yano Fano, a cha, it's a one side. Then I'm Bua Basso on a power. I'm a incoming national chairman. You were honorable watching a Jacob, the Ruby Amichiano, incoming national organizer, Nana Kay, na chairman, Nana Buachi, and what in my West, Nana Beansful, the Bonabas, Basmodi. Mr. Fika, a young assistant, a young major, who say, Obeti and the Sinibia or see a band papa, but a name a quay a woman. Mr. Fika, Menunyanetti or Mem, never papa El Kosua, and Kibubi, and Kibuba Banabaso. Naminuka say, a banya a promise 133. 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Besem bisase a qua infier me lumi 133 a mebu say and a one for one only a gunibia and that almost a coano. And then any for solia only a single digit inflation a yanokre dollar awa from a yanokre omun cantre. 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
0: thank you. 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
10: Hello, good morning, Mr. Speaker.
0: Yes, sir.
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0: Mete unka innocent, that is saying.
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0: Twedi ampo ada roba ye hoye.
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10: I could see, hey, and at 2016, the Lord is my. 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
0: Innocence, me, that's a main far of Refobia, be a ma, you try your home, Emra, your bar, a good demon semino, a better to us to see her. 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
12: 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A drawway, any map for a moment, Kuala Nufo, and then Kuala Mundi, if you do me in every Aji, a trading cutway atom.
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0: Midi anse kansa pechano pemra so se atena se akuri mu nsema yensa kan ewo yensempa jimeti no ena yete epremo ye live on Mount 96.1 FM we kwa pima dukrom sanso na live on Facebook onya 95.1 FM no pe 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As Antigua Kosha Hearts of Oakland penalties 4-1 FA Democracy Trophy. No supporters are Casa and Sam Dosso, Ibid Hong Kong and Arno Pay Nina live on Onia 95.1 FM. I'm on some transfer stories. Gabriel Jesus F. Yasna, when any actually more Barcelona transfer window, no Chenechi, that is Ochina and Ayevi, a Moon Common Senate City, and pay the latest Nina, no, yet he's so more. Five major leagues and so matches it off from Manchester and Chelsea to Mere Team Nina is a league in India or more a Jeff Yasin and Semani, Oka, a year Madrid, Barca, any Italian Syria, French Ligon, Nina Hon Samohano Pay, Yadi Ebabe Somo, a worker Safidian. So ha, a Unia 95.1 FM.
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0: All right, yen shen seven asin tempaso, enfemo nano pay, enfem free, enko four, enkloso, en nano pay. Ya money tete ewa manoni before say betesim ewu fee ni unse and so ABC akoso. The five major leagues no say ena resource no etimi eto from weekendi. Yadi ni echemu ewo England. Manchester United eshe 5. Ipswich Town etimu emienu. Sansuna Chelsea eshe 4. 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Leeds United any Brentford ebo 1-1. Ena Sunderland eshe Fulham 1-0. Tottenham Hotspur at the Fie Emma Newcastle Kosheni 2-0. AFC Bournemouth any Everton Ebo 1-1. Coventry at the Fie Hull City Kosheni 1-0. Liverpool at the Fie Nottingham Forest Ebo 2-2. Crystal Palace at the Fie Man City Kosheni 4-1. And then match Kasi Eba Akubeto from Ewo Villa Park at 7 p.m. Aston Villa any Arsenal and the Ebepo any and also Eye Kakra if you ever anopay. Yadi Ani Chilemu Ewo Italy Serie A. 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And pay the resource are a course no any. 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Juventus, Eddie official bidder called a year, 2.5 million euros for loan deal with options on better 30 million. Yes, say one Eddie Accor, Manchester United, Ebbie Letenimu, or more Afe and Ombaba Kain, the Befum Bibianum, yet the Ebemamo, FC Porto Bobocono, yes, reporter Eba, HS Abrantian, Eddie, yes, Santiago Jimenez, no, or more Eche, Sabrantian, Ebetimia Twasso. 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Arsenal and Ramoton Place, me and son Gabriel Jesus, a court Barcelona. Arsenal Enya, £80.5 million a pair. Samson Abrantan D. Eddie Fabio Vieira, Oko Hamburger SV. Arsenal Enya, £7.7 million. And Rakrona, Arsenal to Abrantan D. Gabriel Martinelli, Edino Amabobo Kondin Al Hilal, or Saudi Arabia. Cecilia Mnuka said, Yatini, Arsenal Enya, £55.7 million. And Edifi Al Hilal, Bobo Kon Atna. Abrantan Baba here, the second Brazilian, you train the Kakasia powers as so. There's a Gabriel Martinelli, Nibotoma, they say, you know, Dudu, and no air kakra, if you are ever, and a Gabriel Jesus ever in the medicals, and what Barca, Bobo Kona say, Tottenham Hospice, Bobo Kono, or more inquire, a far branch Christian Pulisita, who see a kind, Edema Bobo Kawantin, and so Eddie AC Milan, Nkomonu Guso Ekoso, Elman Indiayi, Elman Indiayi, who see a kind, Edema Everton, reporter, Ebert, Arsenal, any Tottenham, they are Bueni, so Munia Brant. Services and near the latest are airban or pay, Yadamunchimu and so amount and what you made so. Yentin Sifie, Naya Radia, a corso, a war unia at Snap Community League, and Ra, and Yadi Jumedianina, a banner here, Yeria Jumediano, say Nekoyem, Wama Edin Kunim, Efa Kruanu Kofino, a year Laboni Hughes, Wamu and a D first, Nima Etosu Emunu, Sanso so and Outweni Echima, Asheville, a year Asherman Timono, Wamu Etosu Emian San, and a Lashibi Community 17, Etosu and 20,000 Ghana cedis. 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
2: first of all jasira be manyame because ona why impossible fd media sira so be ma onua tv moya de pa game ni de first time ka chemu se aha na ye training nti bona e ko bona ye host and win me ka chiro bona e bonu. It wasn't easy because Obia prepared so by it. But by the grace of God, Bibia come here. Tell me that you finish. I can't get back. You know, mess, you're about support. You are done. You are joining.
0: Abrantia or your coach car, although any the best coach pie, that's on the dink him. Next morning, a two jar. Finals, no, Abrantia friend Sam Kweku, energy man of the match, and Obuan team Omutim EJ final. Sam Kweku, Esukasai, after so D, Kunim as a player of the match, I was at Jumedi finals in the morning, Komakakra, and so any
3: 5.1. Sidabe Manyami, say Ibiako ye di Maya, and I see that Superma Unia, your boy, who more than say. Ye pese ye mfa trophy no because ye start ye na nye easy nti ye danyame ase se wa boya ma ye fa trophy no first of all calculation dia se hunye calculation won tumi nye footballer because dey be aware calculation ye dem quarter finals omo dey ko penalty so mo yi ye film nti ye ba wo this game no ya share ye hundin se dey be si bia ye be fa kuruwa no

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1: 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Scholarship Ghana Scholarship Authority boss. 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
1: when a boss you so adding
0: tutu nkomo a wodi no
1: according to tutu story
0: say
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2: Station baby.
0: Near the wakwa to bantiba. 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
0: And to pay any day, no sending me. 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
1: 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Desmond Tutu in fella. That's the South African anti-apartheid activist.
2: Ena yeso di tutu angaza.
1: Mi nim. Ko Desmond Tutu in fella anso o honom. He's a very famous South African anti-apartheid activist. Ya che ni tu umu kaka. New tactics there.
0: Enti Abena wo ye na still na sa na tutu guzo. 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
1: Because eye home match
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1: 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If you see a fine you remember see in China come back o kura da.
0: Enti abena mebunu na prendodo. Na emebunu ni nya careful. Because in the game of politics, so oye why you say say na man na be ya be cut off.
2: I mean, Mr. Speaker, some crowd working cross immediately na me dem sort of for man. I say me hu ne say tutu yi wa koye say ne boss odi na chi, ne boss o mu di ne boss e chi, won e do man no.
1: Because
2: any worker say we free or move free.
0: As you say,
2: na, what the boss it na see there. As
0: on
2: na, I want to take a decision. Say my
1: own. Na, eh, we free our boss. Eh, na no na me ne boys in ye meeting na. Yes, any person ye no dey come obi. Omo ntimi nka bat me there.
2: And answer my question boss. No, no, I don't know. They asked him being a person at 2 in him now. And the boss at now well was at 2 years. I don't know.
1: We know a idea to 2 years in the papa mumpa and Kaway and Kaway Pania Fenn extortion power.
0: I went and care extortion. I'm
1: going to extortion. Say, me meow, quan, and coming in your pay. Anambwa.
2: Because you depart in a chair.
1: Ah, you depart in a chair.
2: Yeah, banny day.
1: Who buy wound fee ain't no.
2: It be me out. I didn't know the boss cotton as whom Musa boss said, boss, I didn't know old share, boss, say, be a sin, maybe do some me and some kind, maybe I want to rab. Hey, be a
0: woman, Nabana, and you may be a whole cry, you miss.
2: Yeah.
0: Senya penyi ye bi a odi na chia opportunities bi anka aba wa kwam ka wunya
2: ka wunya enka enka scholarship secretary
1: so na cos e me call ni page so sesi a me hu
2: that's one tutu na
1: ah tutu no me hu ai scholarship secretary so what ananti nanti opa che se ai oposti time o mo the students bi itu kwan kwa abroche last year na de nyina
0: o ni nyina wo ko bi
2: bo
1: oposti ya na de
2: o ko bi
1: enti no Meaning now I just open woman so to two gentlemen.
2: Mr. Speaker, I'm a quiet and come in campus.
1: And you know, I know so to two. He has been very close to power. Now, do you know what it means to be close to power?
0: To two are very close to power.
1: He has been close to power.
0: I'm not going to be more than a deal of my money. Mobile man paying for your cat.
2: Ube to me, they are similar to Penny, but send you basically a becker the way a man I present
1: your issue.
2: Antina, Mr. Speaker, obi to me, Pacho, and so I chop an EM for because Ube catch us of mannerism. So, Udimina behavior just a chop an hour pan of crampon. Who can one okay can so near and trace? And then, yes, so watch your ass and send a coffin and then it's Nancy. Ya na wa ma homne so do debia wa so ama e bia se ne wusi kan wonsem no what say we dey team e bi kan wonsem
1: so speaker ye kan say so na ye kan say empenifo no so bi nsu twime bunu ne condemn pa nti no I'm in pain for any me.
2: But where they say it's here, there's one to
1: two. I'm more than a chisel.
2: It's here, there's one to two. The idea. So when you're so fast, a woman say, maybe I shall almost say, bit your mechanic scanning by idea. But when you're so fast, we've been, I say, oh, my, you're not to
1: be an answer. I'm saying, fast one.
2: Hey, when your opportunity to coin it be no one, you're so
1: say, hey, umze, na according to a hindu cradle, no, no, no, no, no,
2: no, no, no, no, no, no, no, no, no, no, no, no, Oh, no.
0: I'm going to say, any kwanya youth no afa so omo demonstrating omo da omo ho adi no say we so eye ne so wa kokoduro ni nsem o keka ti a Dr. Baumia ne ade nyina anti ono so free so wo sense of entitlement
1: say we no eye se usaka kanga
0: eye o she
1: nka ye be forms for youth organizer anko be fa bipa
0: sa ba ye adwuma
1: ba we no sa nti no ntimi
0: keka nsem hunu sa
1: na wonim sa anuma we npp mu BBC. Who's our young guys now? So young guys no more a year honor. As an MPP Ashanti region honor. Did Dr. Baumia Chino. But time out Dr. Baumia ever call Prime Minister. I'm not going to be doing social media man. And no be intimentiano. Senior high school graduates be no young phobia home. Some young girl back who be home. I'm for anything.
2: Young girl, baby. Young girl, yeah, about for free. To me, I was trying
1: to infinity. Before primary, someone I almost can't find a change upon moon who not in you. You'll be who's a banser than a Dutch and I say when
0: I political movies now.
2: Political
1: the Dutch and be an abanser than I say when you're here. Albums almost over best attack guns and my friend Kofua.
0: Oh, dear, but
1: on bomb, Pamoki can't find a change upon one idea. In 10 years, ubi a beefy libby. But all position and on one tank as a Oba Benaz owns a di Jawa. And everyone will say yes, and I say clearly no. A jume dupa. And so, no, don't worry. Right. We suppose you two move for us, Munya no Munya. 5.1. Nebaya, eh, omono. It's a dear. You know, by a jumacha pa. Desmond Tutu. A senior Tutu Nagasa, Nicotu prison kaka. na e wo de bna bna wuk na wo fa di na to won so nim ze di na ni prison enam
4: e di na wo for the man yes you
2: mostly so bane, you see.
4: Jesse, yan yan yan copy you to organize any be. Why?
2: Internet,
4: as a solo afraid, and yan yan yan yan
1: yan yan
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4: 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But Ochina Yeba, I'm not your troll. Out here request echo the Western Housing Ministry, right? Na bosume ba kunwe trim. And no abisi ano pay na.
1: Yeah, I think he said it was 28th July.
4: Omo amai muaye. 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Na omo di date binso amai n. Free 2018. Wa oye contractor. Ah, a buy ma wo contract. Se gates wo wo mpatemu a. Ye ma wo contract ma wo mobilization ese so ko ye hu adwuma. 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Adwuma no wankoye. We enye ne ye ka. Ministry of Works and Housing Database wo mdi ni nyina amaye. Right? Up to 2023. Contract ahodo a wo mo award ye sika na ye involved. Companies say ye involved. Omo etimitu ya mobilization ma omo awomo jisi kan di ye. And so adwuma no omo anye nyina no. Ye de per the data ye be di mo ho nkomo. Na chese Ghana fo no hu a omo ahu se company A omo sika wo ho. Na companies ni bi nso a eye political companies a they were not in existence until say bia om political parties by the critics are company no political party ko opposition company nagu because oni adwuma bia obeden obeye sankrofo ni nyina nso yebedi ho nkomo there are some of the companies nso ayebebo akire hu ta companies ni yo mo de
1: in fact already cry no some of the revelations are ye hu hu ni bi no anode mpa company bi no mo a one company be a man of five different contracts. Na sa five different contracts no or abandon miensa.
4: Wanye mu miensa.
1: Wanye or ji scanning in di ebikra was to the tune of bare 3.5 million Ghana cedis. Bare 3.5 million Ghana cedis. And on 1 year ye ma for construction of Geno. 1 year. Oh yeah no. Yama contract we wa abandon. O abandon any assignment of contract for
4: no abandon
1: any assignment for no abandon
4: the mobilization in
1: the contract back 5
4: emu mi sadie
1: emu mi no penalty me start adwuma
4: eno kra wanwie meboa your start adwuma no kra wanwie
1: wanwie nti kwan ben so na esifa e masa contract no
4: e de ma no the same
1: ma contract na mo check ni pan track record he has a track record of abandoning contracts say we na say aban e ma na adwuma on 10 wie un si site kra and also ye be hani abo eche o no na e ba ku bi nso Ashanti region ono so ye ma ne 7 or abandon 5
4: 7 contract
1: seven and abandon
4: 5
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4: and I mean the reason why as an komo we ye important ne ne say on so ye gates no 5.1 areas be bro ha gates ni ho right be bro nso ho ha be bi da kra ne mu ay choked issue ni to an e yiri fire we mu 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
0: 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competitive bidding and answer sole sourcing na ya award the contract ne de ayden e de amount e ho mobilization ne de scanning nyina de ayden e de amount yet site wa unsi ho ye be bo o company ni din 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
2: manfo
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2: to ho de a
0: nti nsuo ne fa manfo mo hu se ye wo a
1: Ashanti region we sa company we wo Ashanti region ye man contracts miensa Kumasi de chem phase 2 tafo pankro no phase 2 aboabo en de chem so wanye 7 different contracts or abandoned 5 well to the tune of about 15 million Ghana cedis combined. Ochina eba ebe ese
0: adwuma. Na we nya bosemuka e ministry na ankasa data om dia mai. We will talk about it. Yeah. And we'll discuss it just as it is. And say ma ye na wase bodi ne enko ye time aso.
2: From abenya Mr. Make up now legal.
0: And I call me obey DJ Scooby and Fay Production. 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
0: Young
2: Lummy, follow me, icon, come on, sing along, mama, sing my song. See, everything I run, from legal to illegal, I'm inside one. And every day with the seaside gone, it's a war outside, that's the scene I'm from. And though the enemies might come, can't stop the hustle in the streets, my dog. So, more money, more dough, more goodie, more pegalo, me gotta feed my family.
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Make us all make us say. 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Baby, I'm will be a big shout to Munina, Michelle Lionel, so so. When we pray, Nana Kwame Jan, Chiamopa, Namedin Chakasia, will be better with tuning in a woman 95.1 FM. And now you're Juada, yet I saw a war August, the Bosom Minimum. And now you're 30th. 31st of August. Let's say near and age August the quine. Into when your birthday be an media happy birthday to you. Na Friday near body a birthday and I'm a pon show no crown sign me who's a watch me message. About the ne yeah the obato sonia celebrate too what me didn't deflish yourself fine girls in our class prefect media juma juma and ebro from the studios of Onia 95.1 FM. The producer A K O D and a Bengali. Me sending faso A me DJ Scooby. Yeah, any pan nine ye any account boom did you medi and say best some your teeth for any ash of four. You are live on Facebook or Daro Mabi Bopini ye old Facebook wa. O share, you like, you comment. Now ja domanes so said the bear brandy a brain yin ano. Uhuni ye wa honor mwa. And my notification say yaba. A boding a mo say yaba online. You can join us live. And I quite enjoy the idea positive minded. Positivity. Yeah, they are no account cause one say mun kwa. Ye DSM and ye dear no can Yami Shrayin to Tiana Monsi ye. But I ain't see a free fiano pen or a day, Emma and Sir and can. I didn't be away a trim will be a different fiano. Rade Manim Remay. 1 hour cotwadia, 1 hour cotwadia. 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It doesn't even matter your age, as long as you have dreams, no, you can achieve it. You see, age should not limit your dreams. The world is waiting for your magic. Emma and fear and kaon she. Don't let age prevent you from achieving your dreams. Ubu osi minyaya and kamebo tiris yun tibo. Nansu si se menyini wanyi no wase osi mo 50 years. Me pacho en ketchri. Kone ko sunya wate. Ko sunya ne bi a ukura na udi tibo ste bi be ba mana be ti ati si wo yase yinami abe po ahe wo. Ubu osi minyaya kame ye juma we pa ansu menyini. Minyaya kame ko nursing training su menyini pacho u nyini ye. Menye sure say Ben search my nursing training your age limit out to me apply now. Menye sure say to say police dear oh age be out to me enye obu a minim the sister papa be no so so say police so 70 and I'm say just say okay security man and as a volunteer no pam police at hadin be no dey or the chef for 70 dear training no kra won to me enye or say there be me pom or dem say agya oh ko training no what pension kra watwam why na be twa ka. I remember how number we say my age is so kind there, but I remember also so dear. And how we be also more 18. But some issue mechanic, me patch. Only I was there, I'm too full. Unto me, I'm quite dark. I say, wait to me, I turn spare parts. But say, I'm quite dark. I see, I'm quite idiot. Time better be really because who you know I'm poor. My then I am right. I did pound but to me, I see. But can I do my air condition? You could now I trade. So I could face the fine. One say, what they say, baby, shame me. And I feel this in my own fear. So kind me patch. In fear, we honor my draw, yet the penny, ye nay, overcock or hound. Obisim 190, and percent me, Mocotan, I could do Mocotch fish. I said, Papa, 40, once me and I could do Mancher fish. 50 now, yet then I would do 90, and I could do them. What are some of shame of one? There are certain jobs, I almost say, my own fear is too kind, dear, but there are certain jobs I hear when I heard you, Macron. Huh?
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Charlie, today you chop Didi Da with Atina. 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big but star 766 hash ni di Atina grow network biara so ana ko www.atinanla.com and play at any time anywhere non-stop sika bia obedi no ye tu ani nyina ma wo phone so pay ah or how bia re ni Atina it's not just a game. It's a winning experience. Atina, di-di-da. National Lottery Authority na won, Sasha Agudiase.

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0: 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Then Yagro cry, La Boni Womu Captain. No. Ah, Cratchy Bobo Papa. And I'm sending number 15 Swala, oh, La Boni, or no so small boy, visa, or no so ne bob boy, fit with sending name what dinner. Or Bobo said, Michaelisian. So her Michaelisian Bobo. Any, Oba Facebook idea, two her live and color, the moment I hear my news, what the former champions of 2026
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0: Onua Atena Community League in one na fire na nya gro kro kro kro kro e no mo na win 20,000 Ghana cedis na da so no cash prize eh 20,000 Ghana cedis omo keeper na yade e che se enu abo no na e ya akono pa o dia se jinam e na na Benjamin Sarin so wo honom a na nye easy ma obi a this enjoyment of power. See, you're hosting a mukromo. And almost how when a year Ghana football has vision, potential stars. And now from the first half and the second half, in a 0-0 into penalties. No matter when a year, Nima phone ball penalties in me and so saying, Nina into penalties. So say about 5-5 crying, 3-5 because Nima phone they can't say 3 we are. Na we must watch a four. Na who here see a better was because more than a moon to minty. In Tiamo penalties, name we ain't no more day a fire. No more a captain in here, which is a captain, she go back on number 15, but she go back home. It was a name for no one more real ho ye. On my papa, son of more, I'm not doing some bad finals, I'm a fuck up no. But Omunya second, and you're bad 15,000 Ghana cedis, and you're bad crowd. And Sana Asheville 4 Enya 10,000. And you 4 Omo mo ase ho yi. Lashibi 4 and so far 5,000. Enya bad. I think say will be abo ne homo den. Adenta 4 na mama me say si 4 na so mintumi kan ne ha ya abo ntene. Ntimi kan ne kese. Last year modern bo amobo ye pa no. This year mo anya de. Crack, crack, crack, crack, crack, crack, crack, crack, crack, crack. Into big shouts to sponsors, you know, sponsor Jumadi and Nina, the whole Onua FM crew, no, from technical to DJs to presenters to sports team. Obia born home or the inner sports for no me who are Pejami who are Fredo me who Solomon and I'm who bra best mark. Nipa for ye one more bomb hope, huh? I an event and taro, event for Diana Umudino. Ninina will be a mechanic, will be a because me body and my miracle food with no back as someone who I dream bonnie soon or more dorsal. The whole team will be a born homewarding and a coach is no more do but more players by and so to me so much for born is serious and y'all grand and no more be. In fact, Saj Media when next year, Sam Babuma and Niger the quarter will match the same team at our mochi. Now, if a fair beautiful game. Organized. If you just want to, Nyami share your pan. Nyami won't share. Now over the weekend, so no. Your coffee, no. So we fi out the internet to so. Nyama be brave. Chagu. Naka create peke ne app eni.
2: Omode. Free school abana okuta adiwe na wa ni say. Omaya mpeni for maya allow adiwe ni atoma nkola adiwe yo on the name of Toffee. Apart from me man Ghana we. Yen penny for on honor, bro. O my bay muna, ye be penny say yen ton sad ye we, a mancola. Yen ton sad ye we you, a dear we, a mancola, all in the name of Toffee. Now ye reading your my home. This is the box, and this is how it looks. Se what are saying it ye. Now yen share the actual home. Se osher from the starter, ewo esrohana, ye say sugar, not cigarette. 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
3: afa o fini By standing, we know the source, and the person brought it and he bought it. So he bought it this month.
4: Let's be going. I want to say, yeah, I want to tell you, yeah, I'm going to tell you, Toffee. 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
3: Nyama bebe, ya de ba. 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
5: You should know your source of supply.
3: Please, can I ask you that? What's the problem with it?
5: You
4: don't say anything. No, why me?
3: Because of the rubber.
4: Sister,
3: the it can't be easy.
0: 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Ejumo mti sey. How is work? Me fa work related stories. Course be trepe. Or say your employer pays you to work 8 hours, but you finished your assigned task in just 4 hours. Seeing you idle, your boss gives you additional work. Are you justified in refusing because you have already completed your assigned duties? And if you refuse, would it be fair to your employer to fire you? Or say they be able to do my 8 hours to fire you. 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
6: Madam Missy heat.
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6: And then if I'm you need you on birthday.
0: Now last week, now why?
6: Me send them my own. I'm a service. Oh, yeah, 95.1. And then I hear you. On only the end. And I, back where I come home. Now, me the notes we had last month. You share me message now. Madam, I'm here. Back. Me, I think I'm a flow after program, no. To read and I was taking notes and my crabby. Why? And I have a paper. Because concern be a banner. Yeah, yes, I yet you go. Madam, media, in fact, me may. Some I am a Jumarina, Tammy, I am a Fenyano. My emu half, Namanya, she and I'm a boss, I ban all mamma for Fra, may. Because me, Sammy, when you say energy, no home one there. May because my yeah, a bear some way be. But once a boss of way, I sometimes hear one train to be quiet or boss. Then I say, see, who wants to affect a crime on. Ning and I have commitment on also the Mao FM
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6: Everybody can also I heard. What I say, me boss are so much a pain. I did not or me pass it and pity that day corner. My catch you are quenim. Give it me, I am so here.
0: Okay.
6: Me sad ni bi ato me ankasa. 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
0: Oh so much.
6: Ndi sometimes no. I will know so I should. The media may, because me, yeah, yeah, dear me,
0: sir,
6: aha, media may, madam.
0: Matilda,
6: you may be here. I could see Dortmund. Maybe you will be, I mean, sir, of our name, the bush and phone, you know, Yamim will be home by now.
7: Oh,
6: yeah, come on, if you are going in a mafu, will be a madam and a moon, na.
0: Mumba, bye, Mumba, bye. Ben page for no more boy of Fupa, the message of my body is almost for my yes, baby, the only my yen, we show one more. Into one moody, and we are said the intin on my babe than I said, I ain't saying yet, yen yet. If I shall more fine chain, your papa, your wife, boar no more, and me who no not time walk as soon. It is even better, me may use to send my friend a brain a baby, a wife. Ben, my send over the mini for your picky course in the year. Now, yeah, we pick your course in the year. Hello, good morning.
8: Pacho, good morning.
0: Pacho, be a boko.
8: Pacho,
0: there are just
8: me, Pacho, and come with me.
0: Kabe ye juma no won.
8: E pa jai.
0: Adentia.
8: You call e bia mo do so ho no.
0: Mm.
8: E bi o ha o
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8: E bi o ha because baby am call tonight.
0: Mm.
8: Ye nyina e do so adwuma mo ho. Into a pair by a corn best man or best or the corn, not so uncle. No, I share day my picture, I send or did the man in the yard.
0: Yes, or some or some are
8: if I try, it's all so a shepherd.
0: Matty,
8: but this is me,
0: although
8: I drink up a semi casting.
0: You
8: if I turn on me too long, the big card by age.
0: Mm.
8: Why then may ya but na me pan count?
0: Mm.
8: And a paper de baby quayer then and to me the 28 diana or be a boamina, mania de meeting me near cremage.
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0: I Miss Medassa, pass with that.
8: I'm
0: sure. I'm also. A common name would die, I send the bells. You come to me, the one, I dear son, Sanda, Ubomas, I didn't sacran and come you only that. I didn't sadra. Not dear doing the also cost red yanny, and I said, several cops, this girl to a yanny. Say on qua crying and yea, say on qua, maybe a comedy will fear any yea, but Obi Kumiak to be can ask or back to be can one. Or any man now, Ra, who see a crabony ben, why a commodin, sir? A crane's mammy, Samuel called Mako Wakran, a commodin, say. Will be a woman be what? And yea, hello,
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0: Brock up now, good morning, and it is saying. Yammy, I do moon also.
6: Na se de oji ni o TikTok o
0: Mending break up na Mending
6: after my brother ni wudi ni de anya night brawo
0: break up na o ko ka benya issue
6: kofia yen kofia o si o si o kofia o si me ke mu aji me pa fan da ti la na pa pa fan da ti la
0: ai e ji mi sika
6: Okay, you know,
0: to me, the 4 hours, not the age, many in every 4 hours. I can no, I probably be at an hour. And to the boss, I won't say, I said, be our done, no, besides, said the Intiano, said, you might, mammy, I'm me, we're in Tim. Tiana, I'm the Dakar in Ada. And I was saying, oh, we are. Be catch them, and I'm more money being come. It was so, yeah, on coach, they say, 8 hours now made the odia mammy. Into why you have to add another hours, and I said, duties to my work. I brought a Cotubian Ponsa and come home. Into Wanya, I am from Swana.
6: Wanya, I am from Swoket Yepa. Because why Yanko Paya Dom, which made it 4 hours. Because after all, sir, and 8 hours now,
1: 95
6: and I gave you a BBC at that phone and Kauni Ho. And I gave you a boss in Castania for now, Mammy Po Bisha, our name. And I was down for Bisha, our name. And I was down for the ban on all the 4 hours by you, man. To say, oh, to what I'll call it. And our boss can't tell me you'll be best here, our name. Because I used to be just over back. Lunipa only by, and unfortunately, what me and intimacy would be, and in the end, I found young found you, ma, when you beg Yana. It is a young boy, I don't know. That was 2 hours silent out to me the 4 hours. Every 8 hours, you ma, already. You have been marked good in the sight of the boss. For any person, no, no, poor, obedient, nobody is obedient, obedient, water. And it's a boss, no, do I am booney, I am broke. And on the whole, who say, oh, 4 hours now, you say, man, oh, like you have been vibrant.
7: like Obiewu, it is a opportunity. The sign you for fra. If you look at any 1 hour, the baby, not 3 hours, no aside the other. Oma Fufra, the more I am a boy, the papa, no other, no. 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With your black mobile.
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7: You did my commentary. 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
0: Me kwa kwa ye papa apa.
7: Aha. Aha. Wano ni commentary be de pa.
0: Sa.
7: Wano ni commentary. Ah, be de black mobile.
0: Ya.
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0: Ya.
7: Ye be dogi ubi ya be a meti.
0: Period.
7: 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from what they can say, and who you have ever had the papu floor. And I'm a particular job. Oh, Bua Boston, now got the old Bua Boston, and I'm for the rest there. Akatiana, I am Mana, Bua Boston, and I don't find out Akatiano, Yaku for the rest there, and Kodapa. And Sisada, and don't go on Concoy and say,
0: You,
7: Nana, Missia Clark, who you know, Missiana, and Abana. Mitia Charlotte, Mitia Abodie, Mitia Olonka, Mitia Mama Mili, Mitia Big Joe, Mitia Ife, Mitia Ota. 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
0: Bye-bye. Bye-bye. You, Brock, I'm not going to input. I'm going to one last call. Na ya ye birthday wishes. I'm going to na your birthday, but more than ever send it to WhatsApp. And I say Facebook. Na ya fa samre we ya en wish when it 31st August. Omoye mo birthday nyina no. Ana yo dofu bi birthday a send ye message e wo Instagram and da bi Facebook. Ana say WhatsApp na ye en wish no ema na nye fefefe. Hello, good morning. Hello, good morning. Bola she wa kwa ba o kwa fe no wa ba. 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Na no kra se wo ko utu kwen kakra.
9: Ma ba ma the whole of last week may try.
0: Kafra.
9: Who lie see your hot and kick?
0: Kafra. Bola show.
9: Ma fi mu ina.
0: Yes, we are so papa.
9: The increase in central region. Aye, esikuma odobem brakwa district. Edima ubi bia o klasa.
0: Jedasi.
9: Oh, Philly, make us in fact, this is a crossing baby. And then my cast is too high in the crash, no back on a night.
1: Oh, yeah, fam. 95
0: more chili, papa.
9: Charlie, me who you and tell them, hobo, me bomb, see. The general brother, me running them, pam, so wow. Just a idea, good house.
0: Ah.
9: Yeah, I give you crown.
0: Sa.
9: Oh, me chat will be bia. Oh, Barney, I want a trouble.
0: Bola show.
9: I want a trackala.
0: Bola show.
9: Oh, frame. If I said, no, can I no crap? Then I mean, I'm make a kind. In fact, on your day, on your face, extra work now, and the master at the Berman.
0: Sir.
9: Not her. Because let me see. Me for them in the year, Duma. A week, you know, say, never call you pa, the Sansu Etun, I can't
0: money become.
1: Oh, near, Frederick,
9: you can't get you at home, I got any jibber.
0: Sir,
9: it is a or your boss, or G in the public too much. That's when we say 8 hours now, Nippa need 4 hours a year. In fact, you saw the Akatani birthday.
0: Ebeka,
9: I can't be today, what I did, friends, overtime.
0: Yes.
9: Hey,
0: overtime.
9: So the boss no problem. Ona na oyey man so e dey afa.
0: Uno
9: be yey medicine a wosun. Wosun na wosun dey beba unkurubum.
0: Sa.
9: Wosun dey Jesus a wa wosun pa.
0: Jo.
9: Ofena bu aje go be mi chia. Any feeling muina.
0: Mumbaba.
9: Muina.
0: Mumbaba.
9: Mumbaba.
0: Message from Paul Adom Ose. One of the on ye 8 hours, 8 hours, or no cry, uncle. You better dread your man on some boy in the Kodami. Or soon go back to Natana Honsa. 1 hour be able break 1 hour, 1 hour be able break 1 hour. We may say 8 hours in the best, because in your idea, I will be we are by judging my for be a kind of man. Your job is your job. You finish, you leave your the place. Ben, birthdays, no other room, I project them for me. Na me we share out of four. No. One wire crowd, one more team in the day and day. First birthday, what's it? If anything, about the ending, come home. We thank God, Lord has added another 1 year to our brother's age. Bro, may the God Almighty bless your new age, give you strength, prosperity, and happiness. Happy birthday to you, bro. The message by any intimate more show more do for pa happy birthday and now Obana so dear no a and Nanabana my love Nanabana ni happy birthday to our lovely sister Nanabana. May the good Lord bless your new age and give you long life and prosperity with more money. Onye Juma Juma fan base say we love you Nanabana Juma Juma for no muni na ye na wa ha na say happy birthday. And ne crash now no sudi ni birthday no mumio no mo ho fa papa papa to say August ke chire ni mumio no nyame nhira mo amowe she birthday celebrant ni na happy birthday na yenko twa ye ho kakra mbra ye ba ene ye guest bi ene ne betwe nkomo ntimi bre ma me ne beba me ba sisi a

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1: We are live in the studios of Onuya 95.1 FM. We didn't please just say fine girls, warm when you na me na me da warm ano. Nena no pay dear. And now kwa Monday morning ye. We are blessed to have a beautiful, pretty artist in our midst. So it's a fine girls of Ono ye ye mo best secretary because no fe ye pam. 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Beautiful song, beautiful voice from Enyo Trey. Sweetheart, good morning. You can put the headset on. Say the baby TV be clear and loud. Eh, wah wah. It's okay. Yeah. But me dash so fashion so near. Period. It will go. Obeya ma DJ Beya ma. Obeya mana feto pepepe. Amado cheno akahu because the chair is part of their dressing. It looks beautiful. She's looking so pretty. I can't wait to show her on the screen. Say beya musu sumbe tu mehu ni pakura. Oh yeah. It fits. Perfect. Good morning from the studios of Onuya. Net is saying. Meho ye papa papa. Your name is beautiful. What does it mean?
2: Okay, so the Enyo.
1: Yes.
2: Enyo is for Maunyo. Okay, yeah. That's what Enyo is from. And then the tree is Tracy. So I'm called Maunyo Tracy, but then we did an Enyo tree just to fit the music. Yeah.
1: So Tracy Maunyo.
2: Yeah.
1: I love the name Maunyo because it's somebody special to me. That's his name.
2: Oh, that's
1: Maunyo.
2: Nice.
1: Very, very beautiful name.
2: Thank you.
1: Tracy Maunyo, and I say Enyo tree.
2: Yeah.
1: Beautiful combination. Wait, then
2: for me, like it's like a team discussion. How will we make the music name go far? Something that will be easy for, because we already had one name, but that name was really hard for people to find it.
1: What was that?
2: That was NGO, and it was like the end sign YO.
1: Ah,
2: so it was hard for people NGO. To find it. So we decided to do something that people can find easy.
1: And this is catchy. It's catchy. It sounds foreign.
2: That's what we're trying to do, but then it was
1: difficult. Trying to make it sound foreign.
2: No, we're trying to make it like, you know, look a little bit stylish, make it like creative.
1: Okay.
2: Yeah,
1: okay.
2: We wanted to make the name creative. That's what we're trying to do, not like foreign. Yeah.
1: Uh-huh. Foreign. Because,
2: oh no, how can I just take away my name Enyo?
1: Enyo is a beautiful name for a beautiful personality.
2: Thank you.
1: Welcome.
2: Thank you so much.
1: That is saying.
2: Pache.
1: Then of course, what's happening?
2: Nothing really. It's just the music that we're trying to push and get out there so that the music can get to a lot of people if possible. All around the globe, so that's what we're working on right now.
1: When I see female artists, I become happy because your system, no, a man on dosu. Have you noticed?
2: Yeah, I have noticed. Like, but I feel like we have a lot of female artists, but it's like now we're not hearing more about them.
1: Exactly.
2: Yeah.
1: Inti, I say when they get the fame and they get the public attention.
2: Yeah.
1: I don't know if it's marriage, if it's broken heart, if it's childbirth, me name there, and more call back. I can mention a list of female artists that they were in our faces, we loved them, but they are nowhere to be found. Are you going to be one of them?
2: I mean, that's true, and we don't know why it's happening like that. Mm. I feel like this industry is like a male dominated industry.
1: Yes,
2: it's like more attention.
1: Our people are listening. Local dialect, and most of the time, see, you say your tongue, you forget to say, we need to start from the houses. Yes, charity begins at home.
2: Exactly.
1: Uh-huh. And to connect to our people, this is a local language. Wada Roma Bomodi Nawati.
2: She, your country will feel so like and get really strong like that because mommy, I mean, papa, say I mean,
1: okay,
2: yeah,
1: into a strong I way,
2: yeah.
1: Oh,
2: I've been a crazy, should I get papa, son? So yeah, I try,
1: but profound there, papa
2: says school, see,
1: now school, if you ain't for not chair,
2: a few
1: in that, then I will find what to make us say school until bro for now, what didn't change for you,
2: I don't know. I feel like the same. Eepe. Yeah. My English name is strong to say. Yeah. My sister one.
1: Yeah. Matias, yeah, and you. You're born come on. It also feels say you're dying.
2: Yeah. Me feels like industry is like male dominated industry. And I say more attention no call like guys no so more than the female. And I feel like say attention is so bad ladies no so kakra. We will see that okay, they are really like, you know, supporting what we are doing, like the ladies, what we are bringing into the industry. Because Oshe Adina, Oshe Ms. V, Oshe Becca, like all these artists, these female artists I'm mentioning, like you could see the hard work they placed into what they were doing. You can see how hard they were pushing. Mm-hmm. And I really love their songs so much. I listen to their song. I can even go back and be listening to the songs mm-hmm. to just get inspirations from them. Mm-hmm. So I feel like industry, you know, yeah, if we can do something to change the, you know, I'm not saying change the industry per se, but like something that would also make people see what the women are bringing. Yeah.
1: Wow, individual, and I will portray maybe actually will be an asset industry number songs. I'm on portray the
2: problem. Okay, it's, I think you sorry, I think it's what I've noticed. Yeah, from my
1: industry name, wow, Emmanuel. Said a mobile man.
2: Okay, so what kind of sides that make us say industry name one man or crap, but that's not what I'm trying to say. What I'm trying to say is, I feel like if we get more like attention, like how the males are also getting it. Because right now, if we look into the industry, like I say, Wendy Shea, Jackie, they are solid. They are still moving.
1: Mm.
2: But the, let's use the TGMAs, for instance. Yeah. Mm. When you go for this award-winning shows, it's hardly for you to hear them say, oh, this female artist won Artist of the Year. You see, but then they're like also putting like, you know, hard works out there.
1: If you don't win it, nobody will hand it over to you.
2: Yeah,
1: because whoever deserves it.
2: Mm-hmm.
1: And to say, they have to also push harder.
2: Okay.
1: Because if you don't come and then tell us about your music, and you need to be in the people's faces and turn yourself. Also turn.
2: Sir.
1: And then yes, sir.
2: Yes, sir, baby.
1: Nanya did not go to West, but to say, any more maum, because I feel say platform. Oh, they can answer.
2: Yeah, it's a no one American. Like, I don't know. Okay, I know you also see what the females put into, like, the winner, you know, and you know, you know. Yeah. I'm not saying they should give it to the females if they're not working hard. Obviously, you'll be working hard. They, like, efforts, be sharing your money anymore. As an upcoming artist like this, when I'm going on like for shows, performances, I go with like my best, trying to make people see what I also have to offer the industry. You see, I go with dancers, me call, me perform, me I'm a sa. Like I do everything, like as in the brand form, so people can see that okay, Enyo is also good. She has this to offer the industry.
1: Yes,
2: yeah. So that's what I'm also trying to say from my side. Yeah.
1: So Enyo, new artist, my boy.
2: Yeah.
1: How many years have you been in the industry?
2: I've been in the industry for like 3 solid years now.
1: 3 years.
2: Yeah. But I've been in for some time, but let's say seriously, if I take it seriously, 3 years. Yeah.
1: Professionally.
2: Professionally.
1: Before music, now you're in?
2: Schooling.

0: your video name. Anyways, even video no here.
1: YouTube, it's on YouTube.
0: Visualize out that YouTube.
1: At that YouTube, yeah.
0: YouTube handle on your day.
1: And your tree, ENYOTREY.
0: And your tree.
1: And your tree.
0: Bibi and so no pay.
1: There be an unquote.
0: On all social platforms, so
1: all social, yeah. TikTok, Instagram, everywhere, and your tree.
0: And your tree.
1: Yeah.
0: It has been a lovely time with you.
1: Yeah, thank you so much.
0: But first of all, what do you say? Can you know?
1: Yeah, they make me, I can say, I really appreciate the support from everyone, and I've seen how everyone is just like, you know, liking what I'm doing on social media and like supporting me as a friend, a family, a sister, and even a daughter, you know. And I really, really, really do appreciate that, and I love what everyone is doing to help me go far.
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1: I hope we can keep doing this to make sure Enyo goes global, and then we can say that we did it as a team.
0: Very true. Before I say, you better wrap it up, no? And being a female in the industry, you know how difficult it is for a female to break through, no?
1: Yeah.
0: So far, what experience is Sabi and I said, what's your easy way out?
1: So far, I haven't experienced that.
0: When your difficulties be, I will be acceptable. Fine.
1: No, but like shows, sometimes because shows, normal catch me say I can't perform.
0: Are they?
1: Because it's time for the main arts to perform. Upcoming, I have to just go back home, you see. So I'm facing like some little difficulties here and there, trying to get on shows too. I don't get them, but yeah, you know.
0: Interesting, how feel you saying?
1: Obviously, you feel bad because you came in with your dancers and all that, and you have to just go home.
0: And do you still pay the dancers? I don't know, did you screw me? Do you still pay the dancers?
1: You
0: have to pay the dancers.
1: Yeah, you have to pay them because they have to, you know, board car and come to the place and all that.
0: How many times has that not happened?
1: I think quite a few times. Like, let's say, yeah, some few times I have been through
0: that. When you say, a man no may have come in and face this, because all your body, you have advantages. Oh. You can just snap your finger and I'm all about stage. So
1: I feel like even a man moment to me, like, this thing to stand there and say, oh no, I'll perform, like, you get me? But as a lady, you're wearing heels and you have to go and stand and be like, oh, I want to do this. But then that's when your team comes in, you see. That's when my team comes in, and then they also go. But then sometimes my team goes there and then they be like, no, you don't have to perform, like, go back. Sometimes it comes to the point where they even use this taser to push you back off, like, from the backstage kind of thing. But yeah, we just
0: recent to another one show.
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1: Recent one was Penthole Week.
0: Oh,
1: Penthole, yeah.
0: Oh, Legon, huh?
1: Yeah, Legon, the artist night.
0: Yes,
1: that was the recent one. Yeah.
0: Time near the mountain when Drew Hunter one, I say yeah. Then
1: so it was like I was supposed to get a flyer, but I wasn't getting there, and then they were like, okay, come there around 6 so that we can do something for you. So we were able to manage to get there around like 6:30 something, 6:30 something, and then we waited till like 11:12, and then we were trying to, the show hasn't started because I think it was drizzling little, so we're waiting and still no. And then at the end of the day, said no, I don't think they even made any upcoming artists perform. Everybody just left. Yeah. Everybody just left. So that's some of the difficulties we are facing as an upcoming.
0: Oh, so. I'm so sorry to hear this.
1: Oh, no worries.
0: I'm so sorry to hear. I'm just hoping to see you perform this December. Because December where the show is Baba Hopa.
1: Yeah, a
0: lot of now I try female artists or more shows to approach them and then put you on their bill.
1: Yeah, I'm looking forward to performing a lot this December, trying to put my face out there. But trying to talk to this main arts too, sometimes I feel like they're also busy, you know, trying to do some one or two stuff for them. Because this December, people will be like tight, trying to perform, trying to make, like, people have shows, like, Kitty's going to bring his show, Medical, Sakodie, and they're going to be bringing their shows. And I think they are going to be working a lot, so we'll try reaching out. We've started doing some already, trying to get on shows. But
0: how do you reach out to them? Is it by email, Instagram, or where? And I'm from
1: so mostly my team handles that.
0: Okay.
1: Yeah, mostly my team handles that. So sometimes it's like through connections. Maybe you know this person. Oh, can you put me on
2: 95.1.
1: Something like that. Yeah, sometimes you can get it, sometimes you don't get it. So yeah, actually, I think so. As a female artist, yes, if I don't have a team, yeah, I'm going to, like, you know, have, like, some challenges here and there, yeah, because it's going to be hard, as I'm saying, standing at backstage in your heels, unless maybe you go with some

0: Clippers or something, but standing the hills and waiting for them to be like, okay, now you can perform, or no, you can't perform, go. Sometimes you can get on the stage and then you are performing and then they just cut your song short, so you have to go back. So
1: how many minutes?
0: Sometimes they give you like 1 or 2 minutes to perform. So
1: I know, okay, saying that is very strange. Your 1 minute and over, yeah. Saying, how
0: so
1: do you start?
0: Let's say I have 2 songs. I have like 5 songs out, so I have to choose 2 songs from the 5 songs, and then I perform like maybe some 30 seconds kind of thing.
1: And you see, I only have 1 minute and I perform the 30 seconds and let's see. Because I'm wondering how you would be able to. Yeah. Because maybe introduce me for 30 seconds. Answer me.
0: Sometimes I don't even know they're going to cut the song short because we've rehearsed and done a whole choreography, and then the choreography comes at the end. Yeah, there is a song, Hi Hey. I have like this solid choreography thing at the end. We are performing and I'm ready to give the audience like this dance move, and then churn, and it just goes off. And then I'm confused and I just have to say, thank you so much for having me, and then you just walk off the stage, you see. But sometimes it makes me break down. Like, I am like my bimubu. I feel like, oh, this music thing is really hard. Like, people think it's so easy. Like, the music thing, oh, you just wake up and you're an artist. But, like, the difficulties we go through, the challenges, the people you meet, and how the industry is, if you don't have, like, you know, a strong heart, I feel like you're just gonna quit this music thing. But I think music is something I've always wanted to do. That's why I'm still trying to stand my grounds and keep moving forward. Yeah.
1: Hey, I think it's just been 3 years since, you know, they calm down. Yeah. I think things will be better because I believe, Sister Fia Eno Baroni, Miss V, Felununa, Wendy Shea, Abiana. Abiana, crowns me, you're telling me, when the shame when you know, oh, my nana trasa, what's a man do money at me? Oh, my Ferrari is also by a maddy. You pian a crabby and our Ferrari.
0: True.
1: What's I say? You'll be fine. Make it a man, proper stand up comedy. No, which you could just stage in a snob so mudu mike. Book us all Monte. See, and no, come make us. I don't know what do mike, no, the idea from Toda Sutua. We dress you a lady, don't let you perform.
0: Yeah.
1: By your comedy in Tintisenum. You'll be fine, Mati.
0: You'll
1: be fine.
0: So
1: in the next 2 years, 1 year, no. Once you find your feet in the industry, now for what a guy won't for so now can so show say I'm come.
0: You'll
1: be fine. It's just the beginning. That's how it is.
0: Yeah.
1: Sometimes life is rough, but I know no be my story. Now you're dead.
0: Yeah.
1: Now so do you motivate you? Be I rather J.
0: Yeah.
1: Okay, so move on. Get away.
0: Yeah, I remember. I think it was. I think it was Presec. They were like, are we?
1: Presec. Oh, move on. Away. Ara the J.
0: Yeah.
1: So
0: yeah, true.
1: What you say?
0: Yeah.
1: And now, no. Why a hot kicker? Or pan or beba? That's how it is. And you'll be fine. No.
0: Okay.
1: It's just like that. It gets better. What
0: thank
1: I say?
0: You.
1: Your
0: thank
1: voice
0: you
1: is
0: so
1: nice.
0: Much.
1: Your voice and your music will push through. I feel the Beka say we want to see who this person is.
0: Yeah.
1: Now if you know why I'm so yeah, me from Kahana Wama. Anyo, thank you so much for passing through your final words for the listeners.
0: Yeah. So as I said, please follow me on all social media platforms.
2: Enyotrey.
0: And I really love your support and thank you so much once again. I go by the name Enyotrey. Peace out. Thank you.
1: Peace out. Thank you so much for making it on the show. And I'm sorry to say that also Friday to me you cancel or no. It was our fault. Sorry, we apologize for that.
0: Yeah,
1: it wasn't intentional.
0: Yeah.
1: Thank you so much for making it a point to show up on a Monday morning. We are delighted to have you on the show. That is Enyo. Enyo and boy, Trina. Well, she has amazing songs, but so far, they made their part. DJ Scooby, you are by Amari Remy Trim. Hey, Quavena. Quavena. I none of them jammy boy. Hey, too much. I'm sad that I want you, Isa. None of them in the new matter team. DJ Scooby, so that oh, ho. I drink. You say, internet, you who artists now are here behind the beautiful voice, you know. Very soothing voice. The new one is out. Kindly stream it for her. She's a new art. She needs all the support she will get. Support will hear. You be money in pacho. And who be here? One support to be a 1,000 supports. To call internet to say Spotify, Audio Mac, Boom Play, Apple Music, wherever you listen to your music from. Modern streaming out in Yabanwati. She has to make it. That's the path she has chosen. I was saying, you know, better. Support in your family now.

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Let me show you now some of your bread and a year bed DJ media. Me didn't deflect your say. Fine girls in our class prefect. Me send the first a DJ Scooby. I DJ Scooby GH on all social platforms. And I'm meeting your Flisha or say on all social media platforms. Baby, I Flisha say. Me producer a KOD and a Bengali. Big shout out to the boss, Efo Kwame Jack Pursue, Sister Fia, Auntie Baker Quitty, my Robert Mami, Rosemon, Mama Millie Fresh. Eddie, me tell you, catch your opinion, boy Jay. 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Think of yourself so much. Don't forget that I love you. 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

0: Emshiye seven as today we are yet to receive from all your Facebook Nuswa. 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
0: 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year this handsome now to the swinging and your hair one was some now more, was some now one pass and Ungasia nominee Eguno, and Jomura may you on watch, I say, Camia is any in your walk rabble more any or the Nuaqua could ya as your tunnel, say, winning us some and Famano.
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2: Now they am yamming an animal summon for the and I'm a question. 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Oh, my metron woman, my semi me to them, sir, a sultan on frame. Semin to be now brand and a half and me because of a man your seminary or mama born a package. Yes, I had a sultan or so.
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3: You are guessing 5 points. Yamaha.
0: Major Major, would you wapum de Edney? Wadama, boy and Comoe, a dean a coffa, sir, we need by ya, a nippon song, a free me.
4: No, madam, my dear people, the sweet director of Natuangata, be a name. Director.
0: Okay.
4: Now, I hire a Samantha for the general extra good for concession. And aside that, you know, so Chrono Saturday, ne Sunday, baby, Jinas is here, no, we be in Yajumawa.
0: Okay.
4: And besides, one is our more Yajumawa and Napa would be in here. Name on my memoir, yeah, we almost see a baby plan plan. No one can say, yes, here, China, or my good baby, or my cocoa.
3: Omana baby, I struggled
4: why you may be a cataso. Our master saw my name, Fia Epon. 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O Mama Beshe, I fear. Now, Omutuamana, better not before a year, mining Omutuamana, you circle, no more with a moon. Bayon, you pass soon, baby, you know, number two, echo from, and Oma San directing of Echo Assassin after the Ponace. And see, and no, an opponent, I in ya, and PSA, Nipa Bayer 7, Aka. I'm an animal, a bepono, Kakrana was from Edria the Buon. I'm fine, so it's one among by and not in a fresh. From the Ebe who we ended the Ebe Tiano. Ebinumunia hint and say, I didn't need to see into no about who to me in your friend and aye. Ah, all friend, give me an amark and owner who see answer at Omo came. And see, the Amotiano in a fresh.
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0: Na a hornum no form a good year to no sana is see at your hornum.
4: Namianimony, aha had ye, make us say, mining, salmon, a cosso nemum, ye a very strict wall, reclamation, any monitoring. So, not move ye two and among all the time. Aside that, and so this piece Nanka Sanso on the task force that they be on Waha. 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
5: Ghana Highway Authority, Ministry of Road and Transport have invited the executive for a meeting in Accra. So after, for the past 1 month, we met them, all the brief concerning the compensation payment, the road construction, all these things were discussed. We were promised that before the road starts, every compensation will be paid and the road will be constructed. And this road is going to be constructed by the ECOWAS. Compensation are going to be paid by ECOWAS.
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5: Ghana government is going to do the process. Now, what I've left is that for the past 2 years, that those who are farming, those who have their project have stopped, they are calculating some interest to the compensation payment. That is what I have left. So the valuation board is also working on it for ECOWAS to approve it before the actual compensation starts. So far, ECOWAS ministry, highway have met us, giving us this elementary assembly, special committee, also met recently in respect of the ECOWAS road, what do you call it, corridor. Those who are burdened or encroaching, they are going to stop them. This means that what they have heard from ECOWAS and Ghana government is coming true.
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How City has submitted a bid of £30 million offer Eddie Akwakuma Benfica and a Colombia one made for the friend Richard Royce. Now Benfica say or more a package of around £42 million no more edge from Hull City. Royce Richard say or Pesubisi Ken Eddie Emma Premier League Club. 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And no eye the latest ewe and also ifri ho eba. 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na wom ebe replace ya Brenton the thing Eddie Martinelli Gabriel. When you say Gabriel Martinelli, a £55.7 million, £60 million approximately. Arsenal, Atono, Ednam Ahilal. Abrante na baba is the second highest paid Brazilian in the world at the moment. Inti Gabriel Martinelli ni kwens my papa. The atosubium, you see Arsenal 18 komo eche, sombe ade Marcus Rashford from Manchester United. Edina can't wom set up na hon. This is the latest year gather from the quarters of Arsenal ahead of the transfer deadline there. And now we are going to talk about so Chelsea, Abrantia, your friend Lami Kamara, you see Chelsea focus to 18 come on with AS Monaco. So Abrantia, bit me a kind. Malik Fofana, you see a kind. Edema Popoqua Wintin, Eddie AS Roma. Now, Malik Fofana, you see a kind of Leon. Kweku, a read the air patch, AS Roma, and Arsenal. Umina express interest. Ewa Abrantia, and it's Eddie Malik Fofana. And we are the latest Eba. Ya de Somo, Ewa Kasa Fidiano. So, Kweku, said an American, and every matches Kakra, net day matches Kakra. Crowd home, Oko Premier League now. Estadio Villa Park, and I said the Villa Park, no, a ho, and now Arsenal, any Pobuka Wintin, and so Eddie, a year, Aston Villa, Twa Diabueni, open anything, Eddie Gile, and a center referee, or Berena Gibnum, et me Acoso, Oko Roma, Roma.
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0: And they opinion it in the Gonzalo Estaban Jesus and a general center referee, El Estalio El Sarda, El Pamplona, a horn and air, and it was 23,516 fans. Ever Osasuna, any Haterfi, FC Barcelona, at Nefie, El Spotify Camp Nou, Wabra 105,000 persons, and air anymore, Fernando Maeso, and a general center referee, Barca, and Rayo Vallecano. And a day a pimani a dear see any green where your marches are a coso and so a horma and a way your day a so more a walkasa fitted so young farm man on in 7 NC na unia at na community lake conversational and twaso enra and na officially ya did you made it in a banner we are congratulations kasiapa echo edi ama laboni hiosa Wamo image as champion Richmond Adi in your best player of the competition for Mobra and our Brian Tanity Umina and okay and our Brian Tanity Eddie Yakubu Olembe Eddie top scorer 2 goals, 1 assist and our Brian Tanity friend Mohamed Drogba and so in your goalkeeper of the tournament. First team no, according to Laboni Hills, Nima Tosumi, and our Sherman Asheville Tosumi, and out when he etched him out of Tosuna, according to Lashibi community.
1: 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me. A call now, what quality that be a year the amount, say a year literacy, numeracy, our world and our people, say a year creative art, a year phonics, writing, and I say a year picture reading, would on the chemo and sabbe can be basic sex and also no one more. I will be to say mathematics, one more science, English. Our world, our people, our computing, history, religious and moral education, creative art, asantiki, and yeah, kwa pim chiding na kwa won sabe kabi, our best brain publication afei, wakwa kwa jodi from our 0507-200-200 0507-200-200 na one best brain publication pedi for any kwamo. Yeah, ba na feo ni atra community like 2026. 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
0: chin bro wa ni aha chin aha
1: the party gs o kon
2: so ya bro say ya di any sabre
0: may you know craving on come on well this second
3: and na party no it was through point
0: and am we party
2: oh yeah
3: ya pombe
0: na mo say scan am age na mama mbine mo chere say
3: Ah,
0: yeah, maybe I'll be Fibia, Laboni Heroes, Laboni Heroes. Feeling it to say after some we made as champions.
3: Yeah. And of course, no, baby, Ubia, your friend from Abuchi, Germany.
0: Hey!
3: Oh! Kasani Die.
0: Sir?
3: Oh, Yendai.
0: Bogus in your friend.
3: Bogus in your friend. But ana so only penalty we need no us who can or ni man na say what share penalty
0: okay chairman
2: yeah
0: boko de
2: nyamadum
0: yes e no manda mo ye party
2: o no dey anda kra
0: na mo wie na mo ko na say na we can see the boys no
2: obi ani agi area on na obi ani agi because nyamenu enu kwen nyamenu area for no be show your support ntia say so at least same find way say yes we yam mom omo so meninji ntia planning small gathering party ma players and supporters na about ntia every park on na e movie call be your party no one
0: te no am open match mko your party
2: oh your party pa your party
0: na monko na mko your party ni
2: yes yanya win your first match na ye ko share ni ama yanya win the first match na won say meninji free yo you call over 2 hours. You call share near man.
0: You're a friend.
2: The moment at the SS are a small pen. Yeah, but no more. And no more.
0: Sir,
2: yeah. Says, I'm going to share and my drinks and freezing. Yeah, fun. I'm
0: going to say, I'm going
2: to say,
0: Nima.
1: Onya.
0: What do you say?
1: Yavinado.
0: Who's me die?
1: Alhamdulillah, me die.
0: Oh, good say. Now, a young call for your pass and went to me, Angie. And now, coffee, now what to say?
1: Politics the jikab free nse maya na enshada nyaya say abo a show ehne ya ba politics the etimiko bia fever ehnjeja we ni masters no moti ase eh omuti football so ase because ekoye politics na ze e betimako bia o ndeja omo expect anke betima jikab no obia rant ma ho because eh politics no omuti football ase politics the e wait ma ko bi aside nje ba ni sana e say omo ti ase e
0: okay
1: omo ti ase encouragement na no bodi ma e because ya na e opak na e mo mu kra e raho ba no mo mu ofi no mo bodi ka omo ti game na ase
0: okay
1: because no mo follow game no throughout
0: yeah
1: nje football no voti ase sa e a wa be mu time bu e ba ye hope say by next year no ye be reach e dream yes ye be reach e dream
0: but him so automatically e ye Laboni Heroes the first team I will qualify for next year.
1: Yes, in the present year, no money because yes, they are two more mobile in design. Yeah, you know, because you know, my boy, yeah, yeah, yeah, yeah, yeah, yeah, yeah, because so far, her tournament now, no money, bobo.
0: Yes.
1: And he deserves a book of finer. And I was a cyber brand. Yes, I'm coach of finer. I say,
0: and you are no name.
1: So I say, and yes, I'm both on the cup and
0: it's more modding.
1: Yeah, but
0: quarter finance, no finance, no money modding.
1: Yeah, boy,
0: my idea.
1: Oh, I'm sure online will be essentially this is the best team I'll go finance.
0: My idea, pa. Mama, uncle for her filly.
1: Yes, yes.
0: All right.
3: But we know, sir, you're tuning a book of finer.
0: No money.
2: Oh, yeah,
1: boy, yes.
3: Yeah, yeah, ballot in a
1: boy in a sunny
0: cassette.
2: Seriously, oh, true. Yeah. Then I have a ballot in a
1: night. I had a carousel in the back of a final.
0: Sir,
3: oh, seriously. We know
1: politics in 9 years.
0: Okay.
1: Because no, we are supporting wedding. We are sharing something.
3: And the Yapasa only are more organizing your news because you're no more 1-1.
0: That's a mabumi enu.
3: One in a drop penalties.
1: Enti we dey motion organize
3: na. Yes two nipe.
2: E be say super cup.
0: E be have four posts wa mama.
3: Ya be perfect. E be ma IFN say. You be catch your MC. No musu kan cho mo MC at least. Omo two no. Omo kan bi bi mo.
0: Ya be di hun komo.
3: Yes.
0: Na ya hwe na sa match na baso. Na fi ya bi mo mama.
3: Champions of.
0: And me 100 minutes, 100 minutes. Okay.
1: Automatic qualification for next year.
0: And then Mustafa. May you have him. And no, you never decide. Well, but defending champions, they automatically will qualify. But and you remember because we and our teams need to hold on. So me and Kasem Penfonkai, but me and me can you my film dada. Obio ye basa basa me penfon kan we ye me ye you am from dada aha inty the ten because ye mpe basa basa ye community ni be home by almost a comporte om ha from day one ye she om kra no ma ye din om ko 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
4: mbacha
0: team bay
4: prestige
0: omo eva
4: bo tournament na
0: sa okay. Odi we be kan won sam. Endre no bi bi sam say we gene say. Nam so wa usa be 13 bi ne ade. Nti we be kan ehwe. Ne ahu say dis yet na ye di komo. Why? E be di komo. Na oba tournament no. Na mo ojidi say mo betumi ade.
4: Eno de e da o.
0: Sa. Na mo ojidi say mo betumi ade because na Ashama Revelation Community 25 ye Asheville mo nyina no mo baby.
4: Say Ashama ye ne na bo 2 times.
0: Sa.
4: Na ba di for ne mo bo 2 times. A number of Adama.
0: Aha.
4: And it's a number of Teshi Magdana.
0: Nina Kuzise.
4: Nina Moshe.
0: Oh. There's something that makes us a number because as I'm a former yard you.
4: Omu de any mom. You know, players in the pan.
0: Okay. It's a woman qualifying the name of Dua.
4: And no dear.
0: Sir. And no, your boy didn't say best player of the tournament. No, now send it Ufili.
4: Oh, no, many Aji. No, you know,
0: Inti assembly or catch the teammate after say the award in the show with them.
4: Oh, me dominion ass.
0: Sa fantastic. And see, as I'm going to catch Atna NLA, Unia FM, Unia TV, and the sponsors I hold to our own by Standard Water, Decathlon, Ever Park, Sanso, and a Heartbeat Homeopathy, Nasuma Food, and the Yama, in any idea, and a woman can you now boy a chidom. As I'm going to catch on, but I can all and cry at home.
4: What I'm a fish, I'm by one supporting the Ketonament. Ni what be now ke ijole o bada me finish
0: o you are done
4: o done
0: no kind na say say so down me meet me cheche o so do bibia se so ma be support na tournament na e kama o ti dey me kind na say so ti say ma cheche very fantastic one I know you rich monadi chairman mami samra hobium assemble na wo ka chere organizers in penny for any especially your sponsors
5: ye fa akunya we so ada obibia se Unia
3: my idea pa because yeah, I'm obi I can want them omo organize tournament or park the super but we yeah very fantastic mo year program na ankasa pa nti ye beda obi bia se obi a odi ni sika shemu mi 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
0: okay
3: up to enra ye ye tournament nti ye da obi bia se
0: all right Mustafa asebe na wo ka kire the organizers oni fm and then our sponsors and our 32 participating teams in ina
1: Media, we were say, me from day one, beginning of this organization. Me this is the third time,
0: mm-hmm.
1: and this is the third time of this organization. Me who be that?
0: Okay.
1: So what I say because me no more see more arrangements, name management. You know, so far I would say you guys are fantastic.
0: Oh, okay. Except for your idea shine. No.
1: Me can't that though because since I'm here, Mojuma, since I'm musicasa, me. Like I feel like I'm home. So what I say because sena mo communication any or more or mo involve us at tournament to your monetary crown fantastic. Because now me ni obia any free sa but through this organization, me ni obia dani brothers sa ye kasa ye wo vibes and kasangasa ye ishise nyoma. So unti me kase mo abua for mo managers or mo do mo share. Some community tournament to Yankopon Shomo. Baby, omu you almost seek a free bar, Eddie Shessa, Edgemedia, Yankopon Tomo, or Mobotomo, Mobotomo, and your baby, because communities are involved or sat tournament to him and your communities, Kotwa. 32 communities make our first time here by almost 60 communities. As an air son is so ever cut 32. That's the first time. What's the studio?
0: No, also,
1: fantastic. Me pese me bobo mo mo ko mo twem ni din. But this one there at nane ne chi di for no. O ma bom ho modin. O ma bom ho modin. By e shrom ze by maybe next year or next 2 years. Na ye nima e fe ni se ka okudi after the normal year wie. Normal be host to kase na kazanga.
0: And mo kan chi no mo nyen wie.
1: Oh yeah, yeah,
0: ye be movie. Also the last edition, no.
1: Yes.
0: First one I started here, no Fadama.
1: Yes.
0: First one here in Fadama, yes. And then the second one, no. Ye ko communities be there ho be six or
1: six
0: so. And ye ko bo finance no gbawe.
1: Yes.
0: But this time around, ye decide say be born one place.
1: Yes.
0: Next year, so the be movie ko one place.
1: Yes.
0: The movie ko ebe kaka ko ebe track and cry
1: hano. Very fantastic. Yes. Very fantastic.
0: Okay.
1: Fantastic.
0: All right.
1: Me say o mama akunya na na sakunya ni nduho ya na me fa nchia ni
0: eh to base o mo mo bo amonso e beba mo na maka mo masem kakra o pe fans pa
1: fans
0: ni
1: eh mo ti
0: pa Nidia eh asa mera oso ka kire 32 communities referees police supporters e ba ye one our most sponsor ye and a teach you and pen form organizer ye papa you know the way I want 19 name papa kwasi awa we nya asem kutoka asa mera o ka kire mo
2: say na menua tuna adia ni mak akano e beda una si cause this kind of tournament no e won hia pass ma ye young talent na ye ewo ye community mo e mo mu chance to showcase ni omu timi ye
0: that's true
2: cause we na ye bo we ye no bibia was broadcasted live and see bibia evidence wo e bi aso bi wo kan ope e bi wa nya chance obe
0: but
2: in bi wa tuna ko online ko train videos na ye na kasa ni personal profile
0: yeah
2: ada ko pe ni team. It's a very good, a very good initiative by Mudiaban. And that's why they say, first time Mudia Shem,
0: okay. Next year, I'm qualifying, you know. I'm going to be Laban Heroes, they automatically I'm going to qualify. What's up today?
1: I'm going to be a growing in the Chidi for
0: team manager.
1: Yes. I'm going to take some decision. That decision was very important. Along the line, now communities need be a year is a Yamra Sembi and Ankebe Gu.
0: Yeah,
1: that decision no take care, no, a very disciplined decision. I the past that discipline always you bear making sure say be come out.
0: That's true.
1: Because we are there to show respect to
0: everybody,
1: all the people around.
0: That's true.
1: So that decision there or life, fantastic decision. No take care. And as I need signal my communities next time nobody.
0: And next year I'm putting the Emrana idea, but oh bobo no bobo cry be you free.
1: Yes, yes.
0: There who person bobo work to. Na for sure na ntem na oh oh.
1: And I one thing communities me who be the red card. That should say
0: the discipline. We say before the start of the tournament na kasa your mama pledge.
1: Yes.
0: And everybody adhere to. Inti na here na say oh community ni be person mo ye gidi da. Born dey here born match na referee take decision. Eh normal. So because we referee add na wood. Normal. But I say, oh, person, obey your allegation. You know, and they hear more crime. Inti yani, you take videos. Teams ni biwo hano ma. 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But videos ni yeye hano. Ubi hano ma, wa ye basa basa. Wa mudi, wa muntu mimpom file.
1: Yes.
0: Yeah, you my film. Me mua ya we.
1: Yes.
0: What I say? And the teams ni biwo one next year movie. Yes. Ebi mo hano. Next year kwa yebom pa isibi timu kwa extended number no. Yeye a lot of sponsors no mba next kani yedu because it's coming here.
1: Pa.
0: Ezi ni tree no. 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
4: any new one for
0: de ehin no mo bo tu o
4: first one na e bo e no mo yin ni
0: penalty e wo quarter finals no na den na man ni mo din.
4: I don't know any anymore.
0: Okay.
4: You have to for matches, but any more, dear.
0: Mhm.
4: But some match in it, dear. You find easy. No more, you share. You keep on here, some save be my 1v1.
0: Yeah.
4: And then a boy and come away, share.
0: No regulation, but penalties, so much.
4: And don't share penalties.
0: Tell no match anymore,
4: dear. More than pa.
0: That is the match, and so I'm lose here, right? Yeah, dear. Now, who keep on away?
1: Give an onya emergency kakra wanti mi amba.
0: Ne record na isi yo so.
1: Pa.
0: Na se mo hwedo kana munim. Ya ni ya chocho bibia o. Goals na e bai no. Eni pe two penalty two goals.
1: Yes.
0: E na on goals two ne ba tournament nim.
1: Yes.
0: Ya statistics ni na go.
1: Yes, yes, yes.
0: Yellow cards e ba mu na ya chocho.
1: Yes.
0: Ya ni abrepa.
1: E
0: ni abrepa. Beti. E na na ya bre kwan e be yi winner of the Gokino. And I start to find about, oh, David Train, yeah, Yakubu Limbe, my assistant back on one of the games. It's a no nay overtaking Edema upon Asante. And that's Uncle Neo upon the boss with Gokino. To catch up on next time, my assist.
1: So far, Dunia, your share organization for community tournaments.
0: Now, my best player award, now Edema, as also saying, Men can say GPA. Ha, so sink of Bobby League crowd. Man of the match award. Anatoman.
2: We are in the Ampa. Because minimum be about Division 1, Omojiman of the match, Man Iron.
0: Oh, fast, my brain. Between me and Pem myself. All right, my info course, Kakra, Mamma won't need my mom fray, Mamma wore a yellow money and fray, a showman for mom fray, now you didn't come on Kakra, and run your duty at my community league, no, it's me a banner every year. Laponi Heroes, one more, and now it didn't come on, and as a mutin couldn't come on a story at the party, and say, one man said, I knew automatic qualification. I might say, Ivory Coast, no, and I'm a fan who called G. And I say, I rabbon the sanity. Aha, until 0556692445. Nay, indeed, and come only at now Community League 2026 edition. Abenary here, and pin focus so to two Nyama. Almost one more cry next year, Chromia, many 2 times. Let me share a phone pass ever that. The ending come out cry. Nay, you said, and she is yet. But I didn't be a free. Hello? Ebato, your first say.
6: Hello.
0: Your first say, no free free.
6: Bato, good afternoon. Your friend me Rosemond. Me kasa free in some such a chrome.
0: Mami Rosemond, na nta such a chrome boko.
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6: Me bo mo mo win na ba so pa la boni fo no. Na small boy ketu abi o na e kasa na na.
0: Anya small boys aw.
6: Hey.
0: Aya Saman's a boy.
6: Ah o oyade pa oyade.
0: Ono na je best player obobo fa.
6: Ah ono e kasa no.
0: Ai.
6: Boy kudos why why are the pa? 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Na mi nshira mo pa. 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
0: 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Ozu beti afred out wa chitra ba hayo ni 95.1 FM. Enra ena atina community league no e ba na we Laponi Heroes and emerge as the champions. You see, you started competition, you know, you're two champions. Ashama Revelation, I did twice. And yeah, Laponi Heroes. This is my first appearance, right? My first appearance, ni. Hey, where are the power?
3: I'm a bobo, I'm a other teams.
0: And you know, players now, I'm a community.
3: Yes, yes.
0: In the tournament, I said, I'm a bobo.
3: Yes, baby, I'm a bobo.
0: But now, I'm a bobo as Laponi Heroes.
3: No, no.
0: Nima, Nima, Nima. 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
1: fra fra kobo no mede bae
0: na wo de na etim
1: ah ni mi de na ni ma fo na boy
0: that's what I'm so dey here la boni fo ah
1: fra fra kobo
0: fra
1: mean tell
0: okay all right la boni here ni ma fo na no guzu e din kobo me pet two colors been count am fa nc enra jume de no e call so kama chairman wo am na wo da o ma say community pen form bae e be support mo wo mo e come ho throughout.
3: First of all, as the asidema nyame say wama aye or my afa cap we. And as secondly, ye the asidema MC
0: okay.
3: Mr. Alfred.
0: And no baho.
3: Obaho. Obaho.
0: Hey, unim say edana ye the other one last year no. Baby asama phone we ni right? And also ye baho Stone Boy.
3: Okay.
0: And also fiashama by. And then ramus mu we ni no. Mo MC by
3: yeah.
0: Udemba. And the next time, I will come to Chrome. Then me will come for swearing. But how didn't we have free?
7: Oh, Dave.
0: Yes, sir.
7: I pass on Bombo call.
0: Yango Bandrum, now where?
7: Yako Pada Roma. Evangelist Aye, any.
0: As of you, too.
7: No. You bought my basso papa.
0: Yeah, that's it.
7: You bought my basso papa. My initiative way. It has come to stand. And it will stand to the kingdom come.
0: Amen.
7: Sir, then, I can just say about you, what for you now? You say, when you have for, I'm an insult. Then I hope I'm a fan of so, I'm an insult and media. Obe will cry, obe, and then, that's it. Obe, I say so. It's my idea. Why are they pa? Why are they pa pa? So when you obia, if any gentleman is old man, go for the abdomo. It's not daily. To be honest, when go for the abdomo by the year 2013, no, na only at na religi, a raising so many stars are on the deep at dance here. Now I am praying, sir.

0: Okay, NT. 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Ubiti mi edi, yechi ewo honum. 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Pato safa?
1: Mr. Boni.
0: Akwa apa?
1: Ene ya wo pastor. 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
0: Echie
1: tiefo jina ana. Last week, you know, if he hired the comma,
0: yeah.
1: He hired it. Let me Mr. Reverend Hope of Council, but I don't know.
0: Emma. Now, you go so edidi and coma or so for he said, I'm be provoked.
1: Oh, yeah, what's the video about Facebook?
0: Me, we pa,
1: but Minister of Person become with them. They are.
0: Oh, yeah, come with them.
1: Mr. Bonnie, I'm
0: on for whom
1: since when? And I'm Nipa Jaria,
0: yes,
1: I'm so sudden, nothing sure if I'm not quantity. And I'm quantity. Hey, so Nipa. Also, me can send me or Matthew 6:24 and say, say, if you are see away, say, what do you want 2 years or so? Not so many years, Udin Cremano. But the day of Benyan Yame for Frono, Uber Bunimitia. The day of Uber Yame for Frono, Uber Bu Yesu in Nimitia. And Unti, say, Obi F. Yesu, young corner, say, only defend God, be a. Didn't come by Jesus, but yeah, who say way on the be Jesus Christ or this or anything, you but the day I open a different radeno, your loyalty to Jesus Christ, you know, I best say so now. So now, I say, yes, now or someone, no, or someone because of dinner or nothing in chain.
0: What may video be
1: okay
0: now? Video no, a target to us, but I'm so
1: we both understand it or no.
0: I don't understand him. Yeah,
1: I understand
0: him.
1: Yeah, yeah.
0: Who see say the video no is for us.
1: Exactly.
0: But on personal body because we uh-huh. See the yeah, Facebook.
1: Yeah, yeah.
0: Ah, yeah, yeah. Now,
1: what did you attempt? Okay, what did you attempt?
0: Maybe I want to say, what's in the young coupon?
1: Ever fight here?
0: Ever fight here? Some accent say, which God? Because my track had said, Daniel. And my Daniel, it was a time name. On here, no air calling channel. One said the God of Israel. Because Israel, you'll be the.
1: Yes.
0: Daniel, so you'll be the.
1: Yes.
0: Daniel, as your God save you.
1: Exactly.
0: And he said, Obi, air casting in Yamia. Hey, now I want to know which God.
1: Yame Ben, no kind of one seminal.
0: Yes, because what say Naminho? Name, Entiasi, heaven and hell, anyhow. Now, Yame Transi, I adjusted with the Bible. I'm a man for
1: yeah.
0: Now you are telling we say your God will come after us. So now we will see only one. Or no, now fighting us. And now I'm a fool for our one. In now all fighting us. So I'm back to beat him.
1: Mr. Boni, may I make a say, Obi, one man, I think I will tear discussion. Oh, Nimin Payabon, yeah, can one seven.
0: Eh, Chabosuma,
1: Chabosu, Chabos, they can one seven.
0: I'm provoked.
1: So for Chabosu, they can one seven. To a stand, so I say, yeah, you do.
0: Yeah.
1: Mr. Boni, offer the Nyami, I don't know, or one.
0: That's because of Christ, sir. It's a game.
1: Maybe offer Nyami, no, no, let's see, and pray, yes, you
0: that's right.
1: What's the use in your real?
0: When you're real.
1: What's the use in your 28 years, the use in your real?
0: My use to buy, no, not the letter J, anyhow.
1: Yes.
0: So where do you have the letter J from?
1: Mr. Boni, some people say, you cheat Bible, no. Yes, you know, J and A, why?
0: You
1: cheat Bible, and you're wild, oh. It is not the same. Yes, you know, and can for one.
0: No,
1: Yesu.
0: No, but they were for the Omosi Mau.
1: Nyakupo na Mau no.
0: Mau.
1: Fante Bible no mucho Jesus.
0: Okay.
1: Fante Bible no mucho Jesus. Fante Bible mucho Jesus. Chief cho Yesu. Enka for Yesu. Ena I before sufe Yesu. Sani ya Yesu sana. But me osapa ubi sami meka chere ose. Whether there is J or there is no J, you're both doing Jesus now. And now Yesu now. To me a day. To me home.
0: You see.
1: Me die deliver so many times.
0: Bible is very faithful.
1: Exactly.
0: People can't say, "Oje jenchi."
1: And look like we say,
0: nyamino ibi nkra no won ka wan no bible say ojejentwi ne ka won
1: na kumem mu se
0: not in the mouth
1: na epie de why agbobewi o
0: se epie dia
1: why agbobewi
0: tiba mu se bible is so faithful say can never on this earth undergo the word of God
1: unto me
0: wo se ojejentwi ne ka won
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1: ei
0: as we be
1: on say
0: yes
1: akuma mukla kakela oka ero
0: akwa se wasu sun owutrim
1: yes
0: keke no bible credit with them
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0: and that is serious
1: u jare ya hu so no horo wa ho na u du so gu hu a na wa sense no da bere o da ba sorry na ho mo na shrine na say dey oh of course what am kasem chere we say a new religion bi odi ba need no anya kristo som
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0: o no no o se o je Moses imra na edi wa
1: ka abeka o fi make asia samso
0: o se o no no o nye so fo
1: wa ka ne pain
0: yeah
1: am on the way o so sorry na no ya nti o no so o do mo nechi what's what the chi? But where then there, yeah, because where the other or the years from the start here, and so 8 years, you know, where you're not one more?
0: 28 years, who the years now started? Meaning, say, all this one, and yeah, yes, because
1: I suspect,
0: yes, because say, but the Eddie been a year, Juma, for all these years. Nothing so one day, I just say, said in the craftsman who say, only to me, now only why.
1: Yes, all this one, and you're not one. You know, sorry, been away.
0: Am I here in Kualano? Mr. Movie B. Now, movie, no, this guy's almost on this awful.
1: It's okay.
0: A moko and Puano, a mobile pie. And now, familiar spirits, a burawom. So they came out, they were seeing, they were doing miracles. Become besides them, so they were doing miracles, doing everything. They know very well, say, Omo is you,
1: that's right.
0: So, Moatum. But I'm going to say, a familiar spirit.
1: Omonim,
0: nominim. Until say their eye open moon says Hannah dear or mother yet man is not the right spirit. It don't say Bible it can say in the end time people will come and say Sarah
1: I did miracles in your name.
0: Meaning say the panel or you're bold enough in him so Uncle Jedru.
1: Yeah.
0: Because Uncle Jedru won't mean the issue can say
1: Papa
0: me wouldn't.
1: Yes.
0: Yes. Into him say one year drew. But the question is, then know what you're not used to Nana. Inside Yesu can say from the neck
1: minimum
0: one minimum but me was in the same day maybe we didn't do our money and what you do thanks now we me
1: so what more the internet
0: yes so there could be familiar spirits I would hear you but I wouldn't
1: possible
0: say, yes
1: very possible
0: it's I always said this to this man of God Prophet Louis Makaya
1: okay
0: can say me was in your middle of our ye if he say papa na we had mama no oh when any sell us retro so we munna chere
1: o nti ye ye preko
0: ye preko
1: no no
0: yes nti there are men of God they are using familiar spirit to work
1: but
0: some
1: but
0: are
1: to
0: aware
1: no.
0: Some are not aware
1: they who are blind ones no
0: yes
1: ele who pa nobody team no
0: yes some are aware say spirit na wo no is not from God some are not aware but at the end no before they will know say sana is not from God because the devil can also see
1: oh why not
0: yes
1: why not to so to me
0: oh na obi betimi akọ bible school na yen friend no first of all na ko suan bible no from Genesis to Revelation just what church le mu a o se wa akọ bible school because we are educated
1: yes
0: once the first na ka lawyers na enya medima 95.1 those times
1: okay
0: yes because they can go to bible school and learn the word of God and they will come and preach well obo so anya friend no but o nya formal education bi
1: to
0: wan get careful
1: for say
0: yes because we won free na me because dibia
1: I say classic style, yeah. You know.
0: jango tukuti or the mic grab share right on the left take asa chirebu. And you can say wait chai.
1: Only manes. So money. Call up can last week they say. Kebeyan can mama in discuss no. But
0: oh they be discuss.
1: But sometimes you know I did where I say my for home because so they be you talk about the light. No one can that Christmas a month. People don't appreciate the light.
0: Now, once the Bible also say. Sec or the church idea we are. I beg your pardon. So the church idea we are.
1: Yes. See,
0: most believers are lazy. A being put on the copy of Bible unko. The phone echo.
1: That is bad.
0: Yes. Pin up a Bible unko.
1: That is bad. That is bad.
0: Or stop from looking in the area or bar on your research. Because say, oh, you are
1: going to take it not to.
0: Yeah. How self of a castle who dies a wound sober. Now come for you. Also, what are you talking about?
1: Only Miss Moon video. He said, "What's up with you? How do?
0: Comfort air. Yeah,
1: is he really? I think so. You better need to be manager. So for the infatano.
0: Oh yeah, apostle one, an bishop.
1: No, you better need from manager. Nah.
0: Yes. Oh yeah.
2: Oh, so for now, I'm a friend.
1: You better need from manager. So for the, I don't think so infatano.
0: I think say I have to invite him one of these days.
1: Hey, Omba.
0: Oh, my friend, whatever.
1: Omba. Many of you hope are Omba.
0: Satan, Momma.
1: Oh, they invite them, right? Nombra. That day, Omba, I a production room.
0: And now I see more called by Omba Unia 95.1 FM. Patch me live on Facebook on Unia 95.1 FM. I won't send me now for them. Making kind amount. My guess, it will fear her say, a year J.S. Cobner. Charlie, you have a call here.
2: Young Copando, maybe I will call Pa.
0: Is she at your pow?
2: Pa.
0: Hey, how many years?
2: 5, 6.
0: Where is it? You need to go here.
2: Me assure, oh, me need papa.
0: We need papa. Mom, me kuna. Me say, hey, some abina me kuna. I said last time we shout, that was around Lashibi thereabout.
2: Lashibi.
0: Yeah,
2: Lashibi side. Ana make it up to me fuel as and so turn me peg up.
0: Hey, na me hunu. I'm here then. Na me. Me drive on.
2: Now drive on. Now we park it.
0: Yeah.
2: So now person Toby Bio say Bibi say
0: yeah.
2: We are filling station.
0: Yeah. Let me go pay white biato.
2: Nah.
1: Okay. I don't see moto no. Moto no.
2: Yeah. Well, I say until now we pay gala we pay for shareola.
1: Okay.
0: Yes, I share Bio. Then I didn't echo.
2: Dede kan urade ankopo enhiramo
0: enhiramo
2: so samre no. In fact urade ya monso e fa monso ya adwuma bebre oni shira onu FM panifo hina obia waha. 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
2: Menfans ebe 2 weeks nina sofu usapa freya na usanka meba
1: yeah
2: Na me catch and so me
1: na unya de so be program bit.
2: Me say me program bit na program no na me ye no eye akwanhia bi am benyan na ma me be ye sa program.
1: Okay.
2: Into from na me nya some accident serious one pa. Into na afi na me ho
1: o recover.
2: E kro wu nkakan kakra.
1: But wa mboso so say unya accident bi. Okay.
2: Me catch us me be ye program.
1: Yeah, okay say unya ho.
2: Me nya kwan. Catch I was a mean coin. And Tina, I feel old friend, cry now. I jam a share, me nicker bitty. 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I can't shan be seen. Oh, say, nipper who's so young copon.
0: And more,
2: young copon, yes. Before I say, I can't shan be seen. Minya die soon.
0: Okay,
2: men soon die bibli, but die in me answer. 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
0: Oh, baby, I will hear fasting.
2: Eh, what? 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Yeah, me here. 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I de bet you 7 days now, so no. 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Be bang as I say. No, me go tenas. I say. Me to one. I met it. And then I say. Say me catch us. I'm going to fast. I say so. 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Na me sound so ba. Yeah, back. Na me bed da. 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After 7 days, rather do my way, my dear rather as if be I come on. And I do far for invite me. I'm here 21 days. 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
0: ade yo for no unji yankopon ni na
2: 95.1 na me obi amenji Yesu me kan menji Yesu ni omo nji Yesu ni se Yesu Onyankopon aha omo jide se Yesu obi a oya abofra omo bewo no na onyo Onyankopon na omo kra no Onyankopon omo kan no once 111 bi
0: so they believe much in the saints
2: Yehuwa na
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0: okay
2: anti ono no
1: makan John abi da omo se Yesu ye nje Michael makan bi sada
0: okay
1: so mo je witness ne omo believe ni bi no
2: oh omo gidi wo enema mu sa aha so omo
0: won ma now we job witness ni
2: eh na mo do witness amasom
0: okay
2: awo pistia kutukrom sikane asem abesom wo takwa takwa na mefia meko back mebe su adwuma meko back to kutukrom a me san so ba akra ha na hanom no na ma mbe hu se onyankopon ote ase Yesu wo na eye nsem bebre Mr. Sanson won se 2019 na me bae no me bae the encounter na ba street
0: ya
2: man ko ba man fa no ba bia me wurai de asi ade a me hu yin na enema ne hina nso si 2017 na me bae no me bae transprinters Kwame Nkrumah Tesco opposite Kwame Nkrumah old buildings be were ho around now what meti on completed the message and China me yes or no abrantia me see so they say me bomb modern say me to me ate me ho aha anti na me ne young guy ba kwa my friend Padmo me sister on ne na tint na yeko adowo sakwon no estate da yetwa na ye didi na no kran ye koba na jackpot asan so bidi anti anwa ne na mu anam se no I was a metemer hunting me call Sra woman be more mammy kiosk be. Ah, menya will be a medem. Now, Mr. Samson, one day made that kiosk no moana. Because now me what chirrim me. Obia said, and that's obia and the baby are. Meda before, sir, maybe may Babby who used to make what giant and blah no more crowd.
1: Okay.
2: Now, when we now were witness and when I have corner 18 no more, okay, spent a sitting. Now one day made the one who said, Obia be genamach. No be genamach, you know. Or catch him and say, Sir, may yet your pet, may yet your no pa. Within a year, me only me a me estate, me for casting your head. By none, any your band into my funnel here. In some name, say be a kios in the
0: cheek,
2: no be castle. Next 3 days, Nippanus and so by you, or no so may be genamach. Anna or Cassai. Now, the next 3 days, no by no be gentleman, no moon saw your bar. No, or shout a letting tin, tin panty. The new phone terminating a cocoa son, I'll be who said nipper or in the pacoco by a telling a goof from into him, dear old woman. And I'm no more no castle here, me didn't or catch him, says me to me a dog paying. Within 1 year, me a mewa me estate cast, me car be a me baby.
0: Do 1 year
2: within a year, many bibia no show estate in a chairman. I'm one more no nice cross and I'm a team. No one side say I bet than a flat cassier,
0: fast stream
2: cassier pa. Ah, may share now, may share estate in a cast now. Not to say no, not me. I'm a Samson whom a woman said my ill skinny. Emma, what did
0: okay? It's a show video.
2: I saw all trim me future, said me yana a jumana into a quail. Or vanish.
0: Oops, and said, my
2: way. One of my misan or bow can't ask them no
0: on Casa.
2: Mean to Mancasa, because I had them in whom be that.
0: Okay.
2: And in the next 3 days, Mohana Obi be genemachi. By Nippon be genemachi, who said, lighter, brighter pa by me who nippon him. Or ban on so catch him, says me to me and a juma query ya. Or watch a day, the mamina. Or no so, or betch me. Senia. Nip or ban a by or chair announcing his screen, no a bee. Ah, measure and I'm a share, say a dying 9 cells. Nis see a botan tin tin tin tin tin tin pa, so I light a chum where she are. Now, down here for pa, na 95.1. A botan the moon may shop quire a demo. I'll be full a fast aquino so I course I die anymore. And you nipper, Juma. Nipper to me fast aquino so. And also a choir. Wabra man can rent in a madrian bay too. Sika estate dying way in your dying nipper faso. Inti me assess, I dear, may my dream go me hotcher me or come near dear. Inti adechia, sacmone estate, shovel, damn a door, and crawful fear me to chew, and chance me to chew, natural, and only idea na may, and I mean to me didn't kakran kakra. And I may assess, I dear lady in about me year, Juman.
0: Okay.
2: Because Sika.
0: Cause we near ma.
2: Yes. Into or buy me make his hard decision over my kumem no. Or buy a munumu ha what dining him. No catch him and say, Bishi any pan or the maybe office.
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2: And this atom no common timmy na ya call a imbre no mu ye match. Nam se me name a brand in the koshibi. Until you call KFC in the opposite na bibi or fro Sprinter's KFC in the opposite pork office. Na we be on from pork office. Ye jina ho hwe match na mu se Range Rover amah register 2017 blind new abesi ho. Ebesi obi attention akọ ade no so. Na mu se young be se 17 18 years ofikanim oba menchan street.
0: Eh. Yes mano.
2: Anti na Yesu ne onyankopon ne gidie pa de na me ni bi.
0: Mhm.
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0: Abano.
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0: ka ne tu
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